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1: Good morning and happy Friday. Welcome along to the QDO Breakfast Show. Conor Brennan with you. Just me today. Andrew's off in London. Amy's on her holiday summer around the globe. Spain, I think Amy is. All three of us back together as your favourite, throuple, threesome on Monday. Hopefully the form's good today. It's Conor Brennan with you at 10 o'clock. What's good? We're in for Friday. Big shout out for the 6 a.m. club as always. Good to have your company. Looking forward to later on. We've got the happy hour. Big happy tunes to set up the weekend for Friday morning. The Friday morning mashup. It's all to come. Let's get into the day, shall we?

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1: All right, let's get into Friday morning, shall we? I want to know, my missus thinks that I'm really weird for this, but there's something that I absolutely love doing. It's my, like, I call it self-care. It's not yoga or anything like that. I want to see if you're in the same boat next.
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1: Good morning. Coming up on 6:30, it's the Curio Breakfast Show. Good to have your company today. Want to chat about self-care. Well, I see this as self-care anyway, and I want to know if I'm the only one. So you think of self-care as like going for walks and, I don't know, yoga and all that sort of stuff. But you know, one of my favourite things to do is to chill out. I love nothing more than throwing on a pair of headphones, good podcast, and doing a bit of housework. Whether that's completely cleaning the kitchen, doing the dishes, a bit of hoovering. I just absolutely love it. Washing the car is a good one too. Headphones in, washing the car, take a good hour, 90 minutes to do it. To me, that's complete chill out time. I can't be bothered. I tried Pilates for a little while. Can't really be bothered. And then with the gym and stuff, you know, people like going for big walks and all that. Just can't get the time. Am I alone? Does anybody else see like a vital bit of their self-care or a good bit of headspace, getting the head shard? Is anybody else doing that? Throwing on a pair of headphones? Maybe it's cooking, maybe it's gardening, cleaning around the house. I mean, what do you do to look after yourself? Do drop me a message this morning, 07702-687-001. You'll get me there on WhatsApp today. Always good to hear from you. Keep that number as well. You'll need that for the percentage thingy thing a little later this morning.

0: need to try to get Olivia Dean tickets for Dublin. Good morning.
1: Coming up.
0: That was Baby Steps in the Curio Breakfast Show. Hi to Andy. Loves going for a good run. Brian says he takes the wheels off to clean the inside. That's his headspace. Taking the wheels off the car. It's crazy work. Jason Derulo, Jelly Roll on the way next.
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Me wait so long. Jason Derulo, good morning. It's the Curio Breakfast Show. Conor Brennan with you. Beautiful sunrise today, right? Whereby, like, people still running up and down past Stormont on the way into work this morning. Like, the marathon's over. You don't have to do that anymore. No, but fair play to you if you're running pre-6 a.m. I think today is supposed to stay dry. A little cloudier, cold maybe, but should be dry, hopefully. Hi to Brian. Still can't get over that. I give the car a deep thorough clean. I even bought one of those little portable Hoover things off the TikTok shop or Temu maybe. And you get down, you know, the side of the seats and everything. Brian, if you missed it, takes off the wheels of his car to clean the inside of the wheels. Are you a detailer by any chance, Brian? That's crazy work. All right, coming up after 7 o'clock, we'll do today's percentage thingy thing. And then something caught my eye yesterday and I was like, imagine...

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15: From the Q Radio newsroom at 7 o'clock, I'm Jim McLean, and these are your top stories this morning. Andy Burnham says he wants to return to Westminster to make politics work properly as pressure grows on Keir Starmer to stand down. The Mayor of Greater Manchester is expected to stand in the Makerfield by-election following the resignation of Josh Simons. Wes Streeting is yet to launch his leadership bid. James Murray has replaced him as Health Secretary after he quit yesterday. Back home, the Belfast Trust is recalling more than 160 patients with advanced heart conditions. It's after a review found they may have undergone a procedure unnecessarily. Only those fitted with a CRT device, which is more complex than a standard pacemaker, between 2007 and 2023 are affected. Three men remain in custody after drugs worth £275,000 were seized in South Belfast. They were arrested arrested after the haul was discovered yesterday during searches at a property on Maryville Street. Nationally, one person has died and two others are in hospital following an outbreak of meningitis in Reading. Health officials say close contacts to those affected are now being offered antibiotics as a precaution. And finally, the ban on poultry gatherings across Northern Ireland has now been lifted. The restrictions, which had been in place since November, had been imposed to prevent the spread of bird flu. That's your news just after 7 o'clock. I have more local stories next.
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15: Scotty Scheffler is one of seven players who share the early lead on 3-under following the first round of golf's second major, the PGA Championship. But Rory McIlroy endured a tough end to his first round and finished 7 shots behind the leaders on 7-over. And there's a big game tonight in the Premier League as Aston Villa host Liverpool. Victory for either side would guarantee Champions League qualification next season, while locally in the League of Ireland, Derry City are away at Waterford. That's your news and sport just after 7 o'clock. I'm Jim McLean. We'll have more headlines in half an hour.
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18: Thank you, Newsman Jim. Good morning. Sunny spells today. Going to be a little cooler. Highs of around 12 degrees.
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0: going to be one of the big nights in Belfast this summer when that man arrives. Teddy Swims, Mr. Know-It-All on the Q-Radio Breakfast Show. 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
1: It's Conor Brennan with you. My mind's a little bit blown this morning. You know, there's some massive, massive songs out there that were actually turned down by the original artist that they were offered to. And then they go on to be global smashes. Imagine saying no to that. Like, imagine sleeping on a song and then all of a sudden it's number one, it's selling millions, becomes karaoke gold for the next 20 years, royalties forever. Brutal. Here's a few. So Telephone, Lady Gaga. Beyonce's on this track too, right? That was first offered for Britney Spears. It sounds like a Britney track now that you hear that. She said no. Kelly Clarkson, Since You've Been Gone, was turned down by Pink. You can hear Pink on that. And Hilary Duff as well. And then Kelly took it. And it's a massive karaoke song. Rihanna's Umbrella was first offered to Britney. And then with Britney, it's hard to imagine anybody else that isn't Britney Spears singing this song. Maybe one more time. But that was turned down by, do you know who? Trying to imagine this. TLC. Now you know. I'll leave you with one more, because this is one of the biggest songs ever, right? How Will I Know, Whitney Houston. That was turned down by Janet Jackson.

0: There you go. That was originally intended for Janet Jackson. Oh, it's Imagine, isn't it? Whitney, How Will I Know on the QDO Breakfast Show. Good morning to Anto and all the lads heading to Edinburgh for Anto Stag. Oh, have a good one, lads. Long weekend. Have a good one. Looking at a big party tune. We'll do something for you in a bit. Also, it's Harley's 9th birthday. Can you believe Harley's 9? Hello, Harley. Happy birthday to you, mate. Have a good day.
1: The percentage thingy thing.
0: All right, it's the last one off the week. Let's have a guess at this today. The percentage thingy thing on the Q Radio Breakfast Show. 20% of us are uncomfortable with this at work. What is it? 20% of us are uncomfortable with this at work. What do you think it is? Have a guess. 07702-687-001. I've got no Andrew, I've got no Amy this morning. I'm riding solo today. I have nobody to test this on, so I'm relying on you to get this right today. 20% of us, we are uncomfortable with this at work. What could it be?
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0: Oh yeah, forgot I had to do traffic today as well. In Belfast, traffic starting to build up, leaving the M2 at Nelson Street. Genuinely, I'm not seeing anything else so far this morning. It's still nice and early, fairly quiet out there. Fridays tend to be not as bad. If you come across anything and you want to let me know, I can tell everybody else. The travel line number is 90 890 110.
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1: Good morning. Andy Burnham's confirmed he intends to stand in the Makerfield by-election. The Mayor of Greater Manchester is considered to be the greatest threat to Keir Starmer as pressure grows on the Prime Minister to stand down. Back home, the Belfast Trust is recalling more than 160 patients with advanced heart conditions. It's after a review found they may have undergone a procedure unnecessarily. Nationally, one student has died and two others are in hospital following an outbreak of meningitis in Reading. And finally, I know Rory McIlroy may have had a tough day yesterday on the course, but he has once again been named as Northern Ireland's richest person under 40 in the Sunday Times Rich List.
2: Nice.
1: The six-time major winner also ranked as the 17th richest person in the under 40 category across the whole of the UK, with a net worth around, Connor?
0: I'm pulling this figure out of my backside, newsman, okay. Jim. £300 million.
1: Oh, not too far. £325 million.
0: That's an excellent guess.
1: I am very proud of you.
0: Very good.
1: I've just got it here. The topping list for Northern Ireland individuals here is the Lady Bally Edmondon family, the wealth of the family of the late founder of newly headquartered Norbrook Laboratories. Mm-hmm. Laboratories, apologies, with a net worth of £898 million.
0: What would you do with this?
1: What would you do?
0: You
1: wouldn't want it. It would change.
0: It's too much money. Well, I wouldn't want that. I wouldn't want that money. It's too much. I wouldn't even want Rory's £300 million.
1: I think you would.
0: Maybe.
1: Yeah, I think you'd take some of it.
0: I would give it a good go. As Andrew always says, that sort of money would kill him.
1: I'd probably have it spent in a year. Be gone.
0: What's the first thing you would buy?
1: First thing I'd buy, probably something stupid that I don't really need, but yeah. I'll do the whole kind of boring thing of just say, oh, just, you know, get rid of the mortgages and all that stuff and, you know, help everybody else, and then just go out and buy something completely stupendous and stupid for myself, like a home cinema setup. I don't know.
0: You would buy a real life to scale model Millennium Falcon or something.
1: I really wondered where you were going there.
0: Imagine something like that.
1: I'd maybe, you know, if I got all that type of money, I'd, you know, contact the lovely Sydney Sweeney and say, what's happening?
0: Do you think she's into that? She looks very loved up at the minute with your man, Scooter Braun.
1: Yeah, but...
0: And he's very rich, too, newsman.
1: Yeah, but, you know...
0: Is she happy, though?
1: Is she happy? Would you not rather hear the anecdotes like this from newsman Jim? I love my lovely wife, by the way. Hello.
0: Thanks, Jim. Your hits. Your throwbacks. Q Radio.

0: I love that. I think he's class. Youngblood, Suburban Requiem on the Curio Breakfast Show. Good morning. Coming up in 20 to 8. It's Friday morning. Let's wrap this up.
1: The percentage thingy thing.
0: All right, we asked you this morning, 20% of employees say that this makes them uncomfortable at work. So 20% of us, this is making us uncomfortable at work. What is it? Robert is straight in with the Christmas parties. It's not the Christmas parties. Is it getting together for a few lemonades after work? Nope. Alan, is it going for a number two? No. Challenging the boss, it's not that either. More using the toilet. Would you give... Oh, well, that's a shout out for Geraldine, Dana and the girls. There you go. Off to see Serena Terry tonight. Have a good one. Enjoy. What else makes us uncomfortable in work? Is it eating your lunch in the staff room? Not that. Talking about your love life. It's not that either. More poos at work. A lot of you saying poos at work. Listen, you know, you gotta go, you gotta go. Is it working with other people? Just having other people in general. That was Joe. That was Newsman Jim's guest too, actually. Yeah, lots more toilet stuff. Is it dating someone at work? Oh no, it's not that. I wonder how many relationships start in the workplace. I reckon that's a good, that would be a good percentage thingy thing to do one morning, actually. Is it meetings, team building activities, all that sort of stuff? No, they're stupid team bonding day out or activities. Do you not like those? When you get a day out of the office and everybody gets to go and shoot the manager with paintballs or something like that. I thought that would be good crack. Loads more about the team dating. Is it the temperature at work? Well, that's a common fight too. Nobody actually getting it right this morning. Okay, so maybe none of you fall inside this 20%. The correct answer was 20% of us are uncomfortable with this at work. Having a boss that is younger than they are. Does that make you uncomfortable? If you've got some young buck that's just in off, I don't know, university or something like that, and they're telling you what to do, how does that make you feel? I think I'm getting to that point in my life where I'm meeting more people that are definitely younger than me. I said this the other day about doing the school pickup. I noticed last week I was having a look around and, you know, half of the school teachers in the playground, I'm older than at least half of them now. So that made me feel pretty old.

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0: Having a look out there today, Greater Belfast, traffic is starting to build up, leaving the M2 at Nelson Street. Nothing really else I can see around the regions. Of course, bear in mind that the Balmoral Show, again, is on this weekend. It starts at 9:30 this morning. So, around the area, expect some delays. They are advising, of course, to use public transport if you're heading down to the event. If you come across anything else, if you want to let me know, I can tell everybody else this morning. The number is 90 89 0 110.
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9: Wake up with a laugh.

The Eurovision Song Contest final is tomorrow in Vienna, Austria. Delta Goodrum has brought Australia to the Eurovision Song Contest grand final for the first time in 3 years. Am I missing something? Australia. She was amazing, to be fair. Check this out.

0: performance is absolutely epic if you get a chance to check that out. She wowed audience with her epic ballad Eclipse during the semi-final last night, with Australia making it to the finals by popular vote. So that's tomorrow night. Elsewhere this morning, Madonna, Shakira and BTS have been confirmed as the co-headliners for the first ever World Cup halftime show. So the World Cup final is getting its own halftime show, like what they do, of course, with the Super Bowl in America. So the final takes place on Sunday, July 19th at the MetLife Stadium in East Rutherford, New Jersey. This is going to be the first time in World Cup history that there's going to be a big star-studded live show during halftime. I'm looking forward to it. I think that'll be good. That'll be worth a watch. In charge of curating the inaugural performance is Coldplay's Chris Martin. So if you've ever been to a Chris Martin concert, or if you've even a Coldplay concert, or if you've even seen the clips online, I think that's in good hands. That's going to be good. And then finally this morning, Netflix have announced a K-pop Demon Hunters World Concert Tour. Now, mummies and daddies that didn't read the small print and got annoyed at the SSE back in February, listen up. This is the real deal. The animated production has become a global phenomenon, smashing records as it became Netflix's most watched film ever following its release last year. The song Golden from the movie has won 2 Oscars, a Grammy, 2 Golden Globes, as well as topping the charts in more than 30 countries. So few details have been revealed about the tour so far, just really a press release stating that it's going to be a live experience that will bring elements of the 2-time Oscar-winning film to life in spectacular ways. The announcement of which cities the tour will visit is expected to come later this year.
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0: Good morning. Welcome along to the Q Radio Breakfast Show. It's Conor Brennan with you today. We've got the happy hour a little later, the Friday morning mashup. After 8 o'clock, I want to have a chat about something that I'm dubbing What's That? More on this after Newsman Jim at 8.
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12: From the Q Radio newsroom at 8 o'clock, I'm Jim McLean, and these are your top stories this morning. Keir Starmer's facing the prospect of a drawn-out leadership crisis. Andy Burnham's confirmed he intends to stand in the Makerfield by-election. The Mayor of Greater Manchester is considered the greatest threat to the Prime Minister, while Wes Streeting, who quit as Health Secretary yesterday, is yet to launch his bid. Back home, the Belfast Trust is recalling more than 160 patients with advanced heart conditions. After a review, found they may have undergone a procedure unnecessarily. Only those fitted with a CRT device, which is more complex than a standard pacemaker between 2007 and 2023, are affected. Three men, one who's just 18, remain in custody after drugs worth £275,000 were seized in South Belfast. Belfast. They were arrested yesterday after the haul was discovered when a house on Maryville Street was searched. Nationally, one student has died and two others are in hospital following an outbreak of meningitis in Reading. Health officials say close contacts of those affected have been offered antibiotics as a precaution. And Rory McIlroy has once again been named as Northern Ireland's richest person under 40 in the Sunday Times Rich List. The six-time major winner has a net worth of £325 million. Well, the wealthiest family here are the Bally Edmonds, who own Norbrook Laboratories, whose wealth is estimated at £898 million. That's your headline news just after 8 o'clock. I've more local stories next.
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12: Starting with golf, world number one Scotty Scheffler is one of seven players who share the early lead on 3-under at the US PGA Championship. Rory McIlroy endured a tough end to his first round in Pennsylvania. He finished on 4-over, 7 shots off the pace. He had this to say about his performance.
15: Rory, how would you describe your opening round?
16: I'm just not driving the ball well enough. I mean, it's been a problem all year for the most part. That's pretty frustrating, especially when, you know, I pride myself on driving the ball well.
12: In Gaelic football, Kieran McGeaney's named an unchanged side for Sunday's Ulster Championship final against Monaghan. It's the same 15 that beat Down by 28 points in the semis earlier this month. This evening, there's a big game in the Premier League as Aston Villa host Liverpool. Victory for either side would guarantee Champions League qualification. Locally in the League of Ireland, Derry City are a wet Waterford. Man in rugby, Ulster take on the Glasgow Warriors in Belfast tonight. It's the final regular game of the United Championship season. That's your news and sport just after 8 o'clock. I'm Jim McLean. We'll have more headlines in half an hour.
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0: Thank you, Newsman Jim. Good morning. Sunny spells today, mostly dry. Highs of around 12 degrees.
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What's that? Good morning, Security of Breakfast Show with Connor, Connor and Connor. Andrew's off in London this weekend. Amy's back from her holidays on Monday. Hope you're good. Coming up on 10 past 8. Now, I was in the barber's yesterday getting my hair cut, and one of the guys mentioned Tamagotchis. And this young lad in the chair, he must have been about 18, turns round and goes, "What's that?" And me and the other guys just looked at each other like, "What do you mean, what's a Tamagotchi?" So we had to explain the whole thing. You know, tiny egg-shaped gadget, feeding it, cleaning up its poo, it dying if you ignored it for 2 days. Absolute emotional trauma for 90s kids. And even after we explained all this, he still looked at us like we were describing life in the Victorian times, like he had absolutely no clue. So this morning I want to know, what did you mention that made someone younger turn around and go, "What's that?" Could be like extra vision, CFAX, I don't know, recording songs off the radio onto a tape. Did anybody else do that? Was that just me? Whatever instantly made you feel 900 years old, what's that? WhatsApps, please, if this has happened to you. 07702 687 001. You'll get me there. And I'll go through some after Neo.

0: Radio Breakfast. What's that?
1: Hello, Connor. Connor here. I was working in a restaurant and a song came on the laptop, and I think it was Sean Kingston's Mysterious Girl. And I was like, oh, that's a great song, I haven't heard that in years. And the person working with me, young person, said, oh, I've never heard that song. And they listened to it, and then they looked it up, and they're like, oh, I wasn't even born when that came out. I instantly felt 80 years old.
0: Yeah.
1: Sean Kingston's Mysterious Girl.
0: That'll do it for you. And then he's sent another message there. Sandy means beautiful girls. Yeah, Mysterious Girls, Peter Andre. But they wouldn't know who that was either, I'm sure. We've had more like the music. Young people didn't know who the Foo Fighters were. Thanks for that message. That's ridiculous. Evelyn sent that in. Someone who turned 30 this year didn't know who the Foo Fighters were while having a conversation at work. What? A 30-year-old not knowing who the Foo Fighters were? That's crazy work. Somebody else didn't know who Avril Lavigne was. My goodness. Using a floppy disk. Have to be careful with that one now. Thank you, Lindsay, for that. Hey, Connor, my daughter didn't know what a backy was. That's from Kathy. I don't know. What's a backy? What am I missing there? What's a backy? A twin tub washing machine, says Karen. Okay, Karen, you've lost me with that. What's a twin tub? Is that one of those ones that does your washing and your drying? I don't know. I know what a twin tub of ice cream is, but what's a twin tub washing machine? Kirsty, I work in a secondary school, year 10s. 14-year-olds we're dealing with here. Never heard the phrase opposites attract. Yeah. There's a bit of an age gap between myself, my brother, and my youngest sibling. We often discuss the differences in parenting techniques. And yeah, my brother and I talked about the wooden spoon, and our youngest looked at us like we have a second head. Like, what? You have to stir something as punishment? Oh yeah, no wooden spoons nowadays. Probably a good thing, to be fair, right? Loads of these coming in this morning. People talking about different movies that the young people don't know, like Police Academy and things like that. Hi Connor, I was moving house. My niece asked me, what's that? A video recorder, I said. She asked, what does it do? Felt old. She was 12. Ian in Lisburn. Wow, yeah. Rewinding tape with a pen. Yeah, that's a good one too. Hi to Kira. I'll get to your message soon. We've got some voice notes in as well. Oh, the old rotary phones. Yeah, well, they do belong in a museum now, right? Loads and loads and loads of these coming in this morning. What's that? What have you ever said to a young person and they've looked at you like you've got two heads? 077 027 001. Drop me there a message and I'll go through some more after Walk the Moon. Shut up and dance.

0: Walk the Moon on the Q Radio Breakfast Show. 818. What's that? A few years ago, we were at a wedding that had the disposable Kodak cameras. My wee niece took a picture and then asked me to see it. She couldn't understand that when you took a picture, you couldn't see it on a screen straight away and had to take the cameras to get them printed out. Yeah, things like that to kids these days, that everything's on a screen, just must be crazy, right? Hey, Connor, try explaining a dial-up modem to your younger person. And if you tell them, if you were online, that you couldn't use the phone. I do remember that. You'd be trying to download some music or something off LimeWire. Or you were on MSN Messenger with your mates, and then your mum would pick up the phone and it would kill your internet. You'd be shouting at each other down the hall. We've had a few about the, I said to the kids about winding up their window, and they didn't have a clue what I was on about. Winding up the window. Yeah, why would they? Why would they know? It's all a button. It's all a screen. Lots of voice notes about this morning too.
1: I work in a school, and sometimes when I want the class to be quiet, I say, "How you're a waste," and they've no idea what I'm talking about. They all look at me. But on some occasions, one wee girl said to me, my granny says that.
0: Yeah, it's very Ted Hastings off you. Hey Connor, I was at Taylor Swift's concert in Dublin and she paid tribute to Stevie Nicks, who was in the crowd that night, and two young girls in front of me said, "Who even is Stevie Nicks?" I wept inside. That's from Kerry. Yeah, that's sad. It's like when Sabrina Carpenter brought out Madonna, was it a Coachella? And the crowd didn't really care because they were like, who is this, you know? Good morning to who is this, Jenny?
2: Hi, Jenny. Nostalgia that we used to do.
0: Oh, Jenny is here.
2: Hi, Connor. Just last night I was straightening my daughter's hair and she asked me how I used to straighten my hair whenever I was her age. She's coming 13, and I had to explain to her that we had an iron in one hand and a towel in the other and ironed our hair standing up. She honestly didn't believe me, so I had to go on YouTube and show her 90s nostalgia that we used to do, and she looked at me as if I was probably 100 years old.
0: Yeah, no THDs back then. Kira's heading to work in Primark.
3: Morning, Connor. You're talking about things from the past that young people don't know what they are. I used to work with a lot of young people, and I was talking about when I went to see Westlife years ago, and one of the girls goes, "Oh, was that a film?" And I was like, are you for real? Westlife, the band? And she was like, "Oh, right, okay." And I instantly just felt so old. I was like, is this for real? Like, is she actually being serious? And she was. So, yeah. That was one of those, what's that, moments.
0: Yeah, well, we have a few suits that work upstairs. They're younger suits, power trippers, right? First job out of uni, massive power trippers. But we were going to interview five, and I'll not name them, but they didn't know who five were. You know, there's no hope. I didn't know what a backy was.
4: Now, Connor, a backy is somebody giving you a ride on the back of their bike and you're right in the front. That actually sounded so wrong whenever I listened back to that.
0: Yeah, thanks for clearing that up.
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0: I'll try to get through one or two more of those shortly. Of course, the boys and girls that have just jumped into the car on the school run, whose minds are blown with all this old people talk this morning, will have some passes for our Tastic to give away. One last go at Child's Play. Right now, having a look out there, Greater Belfast traffic is a little bit busy, leaving the M2 at Nelson Street and also on the West Link towards York Street. There's nothing else that's popping up at the minute. Obviously, keep in mind that the Balmoral Show is on today and again tomorrow. The show starts at 9:30, so you know, expect a little bit of traffic around the Balmoral area if you're heading down to the event. The advice, of course, is to use public transport. Anything else that you come across, if you want to let me know, I can tell everybody else this morning. The travel line number is 90 890 110.
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0: Kings of Leon, Sex and Fire, the Curio Breakfast Show. Newsman Jim chatting today about what's that young fella in the hairdressers yesterday didn't know what a Tamagotchi was. Jimmy saying, we fella was telling everyone how good he was and he was the best worker in the place.
1: Okay.
0: I told him, get a Blue Peter badge. He hadn't a clue what it was.
1: Just aged. It's like that meme when you just show someone who just memes and ages instantaneously.
0: Hi Adele.
2: Hi Connor. My daughter is in her GCSEs, so she is solely dependent on like movie tutorials from YouTube or maybe like books and everything that you get very quickly next to delivery of Amazon. I was explaining when I was doing my GCSEs, if you wanted like a tutorial, you had to like set the video recorder to like for 2 a.m. They used to be like bite-sized GCSE little tutorials on like at very strange times in the middle of the night. So yeah, so my dad, Lord of Mercy, used to get off and record it for me, and then obviously I had to watch it the day after. So yeah, hard times.
0: Yeah, that's a throwback and a half. I did have BBC Bite Size, to be fair, when I was doing exams.
1: I remember BBC Bite Size.
0: We'll do one more of these for now. Connor got a spray tan a few years ago and the girl doing it was a fetus. I said, just a light spray. I don't want to look like Ross from Friends when he gets a tan. She had no idea what I was talking about.
1: Oh.
0: I felt about 90.
1: No, we're just all...
0: We're just old
1: people, we're leaving the keys to the world to these people that don't know Friends.
0: I know, sad times. Right, 8:30, Friday morning, what have you got for us?
1: Back in the zone. Keir Starmer's facing the prospect of a drawn-out leadership crisis at number 10. Andy Burnham's confirmed he intends to stand in the Makerfield by-election. Mayor of Greater Manchester is considered the greatest threat to the Prime Minister's leadership. Back home, the Belfast Trust is recalling more than 160 patients with advanced heart conditions. It's after a review found they may have undergone a procedure unnecessarily. Nationally, one student has died and two others are in hospital following an outbreak of meningitis in Reading. Meanwhile, the wealthiest family here have been revealed in Sunday Times Rich List. The Bally Edmonds, who own Norbrook Laboratories, have an estimated worth £898 million. And finally, Connor, it's a big weekend of events happening across Northern Ireland. Of course, you've mentioned it, the Balmoral Show at Econ Centre runs until tomorrow. There is the Ulster Championship final between Armagh and Monaghan on Sunday, I believe.
0: Mm-hmm.
1: If you're looking for something a bit different, there's a showcase of monster trucks and country music at the All-American Weekend in Downpatrick, which also includes lawnmower racing.
0: Monster trucks. In Downpatrick.
1: Monster trucks. And what's that coming over the mountain? It's a monster truck. And finally, this caught my attention. We have the return after 18 years, which I can't believe. The Red Bull Soapbox Race is returning to Stormont this Sunday. It was last here, as I say, 18 years ago. There's 40 teams taken apart. And if you look at the photographs online, you'll see some of the wonderful creations that race down the circuit. I'm sure there'll be some wonderful photos I'll probably be discussing with yourself and the breakfast team on Monday.
0: Yeah, that's very cool. That's very cool. Would you take part in something like that?
1: I'd love to. I don't know what to do. Like, I would maybe, I think it's been done maybe like a Ghostbusters Ecto One. There's probably someone listening going, well, I think people would not. People probably not Ghostbusters.
0: The young people won't, Newsman Jim.
1: Yeah.
0: So that is on Saturday?
1: Sunday,
0: sorry.
1: Sunday, I believe. I don't know.
0: I'm going to look at that. I could go down to that on Sunday. Take the kids down to that. That would be good crack. I assume you can get tickets for this.
1: I think it's a free event.
0: Is it?
1: It's free.
0: Wow.
1: I think you only have to pay to take part. I think that stage is all closed. It's closed up and done. But I believe it's free. And if not, someone will message very angrily in to go, no, you have to pay for tickets.
0: Well, thank you very much.
1: Not a problem, Connor.

Benson Boone on the Curio Breakfast Show. There you go. Thanks for all the messages about the Rebel Soapbox Racing. Free event. Gates open at 1, starts at 2 until 5. It's storming. There you go. Thanks for that.

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1: 20 tonight, Friday morning on the Curio Breakfast Show. One last chance this week then to head off to Airtastic with Child's Play. Let's hear today's clue.
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1: 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Very in sync. Love that. 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The number you need is 90-236-967.
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1: Traffic not looking too bad for Friday morning. In Derry High, the traffic signals at the Queenway and Cuts Junction are not working, so action for repair. Until then, approach with care. Be prepared to stop or give way, of course. In Greater Belfast, traffic busy leaving the M2 at Nelson Street and also the West Link towards York Street, but it's always busy. It's been busy there for 45 years. Anything else you come across, let me know. 90-890-110. The last thing, obviously, of course, Balmoral Show is on today and again tomorrow. Events due to start at 9:30 this morning, so expect some traffic along Balmoral there. And yeah, that is everything on the roads for now.
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2: My name's Scarlett.
1: Scarlett, hi Scarlett, how are you?
2: Good.
1: Good stuff, how old are you Scarlett?
2: What?
3: I'm
1: 8.
2: I'm 7.
1: A big 7, very good. And tell me then, are you excited that it's Friday? Have you got anything nice going on this weekend?
2: Yeah.
1: What are you doing?
3: I'm getting done tomorrow morning.
1: You're
2: what?
1: I'm
2: getting my hair done.
1: Oh my goodness, you're getting your hair done. Very good, very good. What are you going to get done? Anything fancy? Are you going to dye it purple or anything like that?
2: No.
1: No. Okay. Tell me, did you hear our clue this morning and do you know what the answer is?
2: Yes.
1: Go ahead. Nice and loud. Let's hear you.
2: Is it the Super Mario Brothers?
1: Let's find out.
4: Well done. You're right. It's Mario and Luigi.

0: friend Emerald and my teacher, Minchumaray.
1: Oh, I'm sure they'll love that. You'll be so popular when you get in today. So go off, enjoy, and have fun getting your hair done tomorrow.
0: Okay.
1: Bye-bye.
0: Thank you. Bye.
1: Bye-bye.

Poppy Bascom, that is Confession on the Cubity Breakfast Show. Right, all this to come on the show today. After 9 o'clock, we're going to get into the happy hour. And do you know something? I'm in the mood this week for sing-alongs. Let's get big sing-along anthems. So whether these are the big songs that come on if you're maybe at 30 plus club with the girls that you sing at the top of your voice, you come home and you're all hoarse and everything. Maybe they're the big songs that you'd love to hear in the car, whatever. 07702 687 001. Before the Friday morning mashup, just before 10 o'clock this morning, let's do the best part of an hour of all of your favourite sing-alongs.

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19: From the Q Radio newsroom at 9 o'clock, I'm Jim McLean, and these are your top stories this morning. Keir Starmer's facing the prospect of a drawn-out leadership crisis at number 10. Andy Burnham's confirmed he intends to stand in the Makerfield by-election. The Mayor of Greater Manchester is considered the greatest threat to the Prime Minister, while Wes Streeting, who quit as Health Secretary yesterday, is yet to launch his bid. But the Housing Secretary, Steve Reid, says new figures show why MPs should be backing the PM.
20: Our economy grew faster than any other of the seven major economies on the planet, and because of that, next week the Chancellor will stand up in the Chamber of the House of Commons and announce additional financial and other support for families and businesses that are suffering right now. Why would we throw that away?
19: Back home, the Belfast Trust is recalling more than 160 patients with advanced heart conditions. It's after a review found they may have undergone a procedure unnecessarily. currently. Only those fitted with a CRT device, which is more complex than a standard pacemaker, between 2007 and 2023 are affected. The number of race hate crimes being reported to the PSNI has reached unprecedented levels here. Latest figures show an average of 4 every day. In the 12 months to the end of March, police dealt with more than 1,500 incidents. Nationally, one student has died and 2 others are in hospital following an outbreak of meningitis in Reading. Health officials say close contacts of those affected have been offered antibiotics as a precaution. And Rory McIlroy has once again been named Northern Ireland's richest person under the age of 40. The Sunday Times Rich List estimates his net worth at £325 million, while the wealthiest family here are the Bally Edmonds, who own Norbrook Laboratories. Their wealth is estimated at around £898 million. That's your headline news just after 9 o'clock. I have more local stories next.
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19: World number one Scotty Scheffler is one of 7 players who share the early lead on 3-under at the US PGA Championship. Rory McIlroy endured a tough end to his first round in Pennsylvania. He had this to say about his performance after he finished 7 shots off the pace.
22: Rory, how would you describe your opening round?
23: I'm just not driving the ball well enough. I mean, it's been a problem all year for the most part. That's pretty frustrating, especially when, you know, I pride myself on driving the ball well.
19: In Gaelic football, Kieran McGeaney's named an unchanged side for Sunday's Ulster Championship final against Monaghan. It's the same 15 that beat Down by 28 points in the semis earlier this month. This evening, there's a big game in the Premier League as Aston Villa host Liverpool. Victory for either side would guarantee Champions League qualification next season. Locally in the League of Ireland, Derry City are away at Waterford. And in Rugby's United Championship, Ulster welcome league leaders, the Glasgow Warriors, to Belfast. The hosts need a positive result tonight to secure a playoff spot and Champions Cup qualification. That's your news and sport just after 9 o'clock. I'm Jim McLean. I'll have more at the top of the hour.
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24: Thank you, Newsman Jim. Good morning. Sunny spells today. A few showers in places, but most places today expecting a dry day. Highs around 12 degrees.

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1: All right, let's get into Friday Morning's Happy Hour. It's big sing-alongs this week. We'll get into this. There'll be a few people that'll be annoyed that I'm not playing Tom Cochran. Tom Cochran, oh my God. Can't get his name wrong. But we'll do the Rascal Flatts version. It's the one in cars. Playing this one for Holly, starting off Friday Morning's Happy Hour with Life is a Highway. Q Radio Breakfast, good morning.

0: strong start to the sing-alongs for this morning's Happy Hour on the Curio Breakfast Show. Rascal Flatts, Life is a Highway. I'm getting told off.
1: Tom, just a wee friendly reminder. You shouldn't say, oh my God. That's a bad word. Oh my God. Oh. All the wee kids come to my house, come and say, oh my God. That's a bad word. I'm allowed to say out here.
0: Sorry about that. I'll not do it again. Promise. That's me told. Right, sing-alongs for Friday morning. What's your favourite? What gets you going? Bet you haven't heard this in a while. Tattoo, All the Things She Said. It's Curio Breakfast.

0: Hi to Tanya. Not Tanya, Tanya. Glee does a better version of that song. Highly controversial. Highly. It is good though. Thanks for your message. Today's happy hour, ultimate sing-alongs, those big songs when you're out with the girls or in the car, or those songs that you can recite every single word. You know, the ones that come on and it releases a bit of a beast inside of you. That's what we're doing between now and about 9:45 this morning. If you want to add to our playlist, 07702 687 001, drop me a message there on WhatsApp.
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0: Doesn't seem too bad out there all morning. In Derry High, the traffic signals at the Queensway Cuts Junction are not working. Action for repair. Until then, approach with care. Be prepared to stop or give way. Latest update there was about 8:30, so we assume that that's still ongoing. In Greater Belfast, traffic is busy leaving the M2 at Nelson Street and also on the West Link towards York Street, but it's always busy there. Other than that, the Balmoral Show, that's due to get underway again this morning at 9:30. Expect some traffic around Balmoral, is Longcash, Lisburn, around that sort of area. And yeah, obviously the advice is, if you're heading to the events today, try to leave a bit of extra time. Use public transport if you can. Anything else, if you come across anything you want to let me know, I can tell everybody else. The travel line number is 90 890 110.
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Massive good morning, Connor, from all the guys at Mac & Co. Could we please request, well, primarily for myself, Savage Garden Affirmation, one of the most philosophical, uplifting songs that I've ever heard. One which you play every morning before you go to work. Thank you, Connor. Loving the show.

Ultimate Sing-alongs, absolutely. Savage Garden, Affirmation on the Curio Breakfast Show just after 9:25. It's Friday. What are the songs that you can recite every single word to? For me, from the movie 8 Mile, I can do every single word of this. Maybe I should do it at karaoke sometime. No, you'll never see that. You'll never see it. For now, enjoy this from Eminem, Lose Yourself on the Curio Breakfast Show.

0: Eminem and Lose Yourself on the Q-Radio Breakfast Show. Good morning. It's the ultimate sing-alongs. Not everybody impressed with Eminem. Sure, he's not even singing. I don't know about you, Kushla Rice, but when I hear Lose Yourself, I can run through walls.
1: Do you know all the words?
0: Every single word.
1: Yeah, I don't.
0: Every single word. But then I equally love the song we played before that was Savage Garden, Affirmation.
1: I was singing along the journey out there. Don't stop believing.
0: All the songs so far suggested have been 10 out of 10 this morning. What are your go-to sing-along anthems?
1: Mine?
0: Yeah.
1: Oh, you're really putting me on the spot here. I need a minute to think. I can't think right now.
0: What if I said to you, if I handed you a microphone right now and I said, right, it's karaoke time, what are you doing? Or if you're out in the club with the girls and a song comes on and it's a big sing-along, what's the one?
1: Okay, Katy Perry, Last Friday Night. That was my song. Like, anytime we were out anywhere, me and my friends would have requested it because that was like my jam. That would have got me out dancing. Yeah.
0: Very good. Okay. Lots of suggestions for big sing-alongs. I know you've got Take Five coming up. You're in for Yaz today after 11.
1: Yes, in for Yaz, Take Five after 11. We've got Live and Lounge because it's a Friday today. So live track. We're going to be playing from a gig after 12. And of course, it only takes a minute after 10, Connor.
0: It only takes a minute, which we call the hardest quiz on the radio. I say we, I mean me, because the last time I attempted this with Yaz, I was awful. I think I got two.
1: Tiernan got two yesterday. He actually texted in yesterday and I rang him and I thought this will be really funny. Mm-hmm. And it was quite funny. He got two. But yeah, the questions are very difficult. Yaz's questions in particular are quite difficult. I've tried to make them tricky, but I don't want to make them too tricky either.
0: I know it's Friday. Be nice to the people.
1: Yeah.
0: If you're listening now, if you want to take it on with Kushla, she is a little bit nicer than Yaz when it comes to this quiz. Please do send in a thumbs up right now. 07702 687 001. I heard that they upped the Q-Radio goodie bags. I heard there's better merch now.
1: Oh, amazing. Yeah, so you get Q-Radio goodie bag.
0: Yeah.
1: Just for taking part. So there's some Q-Radio merch in there, so that's always very exciting. And that's just for taking part. It doesn't matter what you score, which I think is always fun.
0: Excellent. Yeah, 100%.
1: You just need to try your best. Really.
0: Get involved. Kushla could be calling you after 10. I've got one more ultimate sing-along before the Friday morning mashup where we dance things up a little bit. Now, this song...
1: Oh, my goodness.
0: It has to be, you know, one of the all-time biggest sing-alongs. When I DJ at the 30 Plus Club, I play this without fail. And the ladies go feral.
1: This was my karaoke song, I have to say. Katy Perry is like my more upbeat dance song, but this is my karaoke song. Even though I would absolutely butcher it, I'd do terrible. And I don't think anyone would want to hear that. But this is classic.
0: Well, enjoy all 6 minutes and 34 seconds of this.

0: What? Excellent. Absolutely excellent. A lot of guys and girls enjoying that. Mostly girls enjoying that this morning.
1: If I was in the car, I would be belting that out right now.
0: Well, there's people in the workplace, in the office, and we're raging. We can't commit fully to the song because we'd be locked up for insanity. Yeah, it's one of those ones that just releases something in you, you know? Couldn't play all the sing-alongs this morning. Maybe you'll do one or two and take five. Who
1: 100%,
0: knows?
1: Yeah.
0: Jordan on the way at 1 o'clock. She's got the All Request launch, which is requests. We all take the same feature and just put a different name on it. We all copy each other's features.
1: Weekends now as well, there is 15-minute takeover.
0: Oh, yeah.
1: Now
0: see,
1: too.
0: You're
1: so,
0: doing it
1: yeah,
0: as well. Everybody's at it.
1: We all love to hear what you want to hear.
0: Yeah,
1: so
0: exactly.
1: We
0: well, Crucial on the way at 10 o'clock this morning. All that's left to come from me is the Friday morning mashup. We go a bit dancey next.
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0: Yeah, nothing too bad this morning. We were just hearing about in Derryahi, the traffic signals at the Queenway Cuts Junction aren't working this morning. They're action for repairs, so do approach with care. Be prepared to stop or give way until they're sorted out. Elsewhere, traffic across Belfast, leaving the M2 at Nelson Street, is busy. Having a look across the regions, nothing stands out really, to be honest. Balmoral Show just got underway there at 9:30 again this morning, so expect some traffic in and around there. You know, use public transport if you can to get to and from the event. Other than that, that is everything. If you want to pass anything on to Kushla after 10, you can get us on WhatsApp, or the travel line number is 90 890 110.
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Thank you so much for your ears this week. Genuinely, thank you so much for choosing us as your breakfast show. And we're all back with you Monday morning from 6 o'clock. Myself, Conor Brennan, Andrew Ryan will be back. And of course, Amy McGuckin off for holiday. So we will have plenty to catch up on. Enjoy your weekend, whatever you get up to. Kushla Rice is on the way after Newsman Jim at 10 this morning. Moving to the sound.

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8: Q Radio Newsroom at 10 o'clock. I'm Jim McLean and these are your top stories this morning. A close ally of Keir Starmer has admitted the Prime Minister's unpopular, but Housing Secretary Steve Reid's head out at what he calls internal facing nonsense within the Labour Party. He's warned it would be consumed by chaos if a leadership contest is triggered.
2: Our economy grew faster than any other of the seven major economies on the planet, and because of that, next week the Chancellor will stand up in the Chamber of the House of Commons and announce additional financial and other support for families and businesses that are suffering right now. Why would we throw that away?
8: Meanwhile, Andy Burnham's confirmed he will ask permission to stand as a candidate in the Makerfield by-election. Back home, two men have been charged after drugs worth £275,000 were seized in South Belfast. The 18 and 22-year-olds are due in court today. The haul was discovered yesterday at a house on Maryville Middle Street. A 49-year-old man who was also arrested has been released on bail. The number of race hate crimes being reported to the PSNI has reached unprecedented levels here. On average, police are receiving 4 reports every day. In the 12 months to the end of March, the force dealt with more than 1,500 incidents. Nationally, close contacts of people linked to a meningitis outbreak in Reading, in which a student died, are being offered antibiotics as a precaution to other people who are still in hospital. Health officials maintain the risk to the wider public is low. And finally, President Trump claims he's settled a lot of differences on trade with his Chinese counterpart following his 2-day state visit to Beijing. He insists the relationship between the two leaders is strong and says both feel very similar about the war in Iran. That's your headline news just after 10 o'clock. If you're sport, next.
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1: Liverpool are away at Aston Villa tonight as fourth play fifth in the Premier League. The visitors' captain, Virgil van Dijk, says his side need a strong finish to the season following a disappointing campaign.
2: We have a duty and we have a responsibility that we have to finish the season in the best way possible, and that's by winning the next two games, making sure that we have at least Champions League football for next year.
1: Locally in the League of Ireland, fifth place Derry City are away at bottom side Waterford. And in the Rugby's United Championship, Ulster welcome league leaders the Glasgow Warriors to Belfast. The hosts need a positive result at Ravenhill this evening to secure a playoff spot and Champions Cup qualification. That's your news and sport just after 10 o'clock. I'm Jim McLean. I'll have more at the top of the hour.
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3: Thanks, Jim. Mixture of sunny spells today with scattered showers. Top temperature for Friday, 12 degrees. 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Back to now, though, it's Friday. Cushla with you, 3 until 1.

Hard Five, that is Hard to Beat. Leni Wilson, Can't Sit Still, just before that, bringing us into the show. Thanks to Connor, back, of course, Monday morning from 6 o'clock in the Q Radio Breakfast Show. It's Cushla Rice with you today on mid-morning, standing in once again for the lovely Yaz, who is off enjoying some sunshine on a very well-deserved holiday. And of course, it is Friday. We are nearly at the weekend, a couple of hours away. Hello to Tracy, who's listening in, and I need to give a shout-out as well to Cassie, who has her Holy Communion today. She's been up early, got the hair done. Hopefully you have a great day. Do get in touch. Any nice plans for the weekend? I think my sister and I are going to go to the cinema tonight to see The Devil Wears Prada 2. Finally, it was supposed to be last night, but we postponed it for a little Friday night outing. Let me know what you're getting up to. And right now, Tame Impala, Jenny, it's Dracula on Q.

0: Lizzo, that is. Don't Make Me Love You. It's Q Radio 20 past 10 and time now for this.
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0: All right, time for It Only Takes a Minute. This is Yaz's quiz that we play every single day. 60 seconds on the clock to see how many general knowledge questions you can get correctly. We'll warm up your brain on this Friday morning. If you would like to take part this morning, all you have to do is send a thumbs up emoji to our WhatsApp. That number is 07702 687001. Send a thumbs up emoji. We could be giving you a little call this morning, put you to the test. And of course, just for taking part, you will get yourself a Q Radio goodie bag. So text in now a little thumbs up emoji to register to play. 07702 687001 is the number, and we'll play It Only Takes a Minute next. But I do have a classic hit on the way from Berlin.
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0: 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It's Q Radio. 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
0: Jackie.
2: Hi, Kushla, all good.
0: Tell me, how's your Friday morning been? What are you up to today? Are you going to work? Are you off today? What's your plans?
2: Off today, left the kids to school, ran to the local town and got a few groceries, so that's it.
0: Lovely, it sounds like a nice little morning, so it does. And how would you say your general knowledge is?
2: So-so, but I listen every day and I'd be shouting at the radio answers, but that's not to say that I'll know the answers today.
0: Okay, well, we'll see how you get on sometimes when the timer and the pressure can make it feel a little bit different. So we'll see how you get on. 60 seconds on the clock. See how many questions you can get correct. If you want to pass on any, Jackie, just say pass and we will move on. Are you ready?
2: I think so.
0: Your time starts now. Which body part is fully grown at birth? Which fruit has seeds on the outside?
2: Strawberry.
0: Which instrument is Lizzo classically trained in?
2: Oh, pass.
0: Who portrays the King of Pop in the new 2026 film Michael?
2: Oh, pass. Oh, God.
0: Which novel features the island of Neverland?
2: Peter Pan.
0: How many keys are there on a standard piano?
2: 46.
0: Who was the first American Idol winner?
2: Oh. Pass.
0: Who wrote and performed the hit Skyfall for the James Bond soundtrack?
2: Pass.
0: Who collaborated with Sam Fender on his recent song, Rain Me In?
2: Oh. Pass.
0: What is the longest running show on Broadway in history? Oh, that's your time. Would you have got that correct? What is the longest running Broadway show in history? Would you have known that?
2: Is it the Phantom of Opera?
0: It would have been. Unfortunately, we can't give you that point. But how did you find that?
2: That's
0: first
2: okay. Oh, God, seeing you're on the timer.
0: It's different.
2: It just
0: makes it so much harder. Which body part is fully grown at birth? It's actually your eyes. Which fruit has seeds on the outside? You got that correct. It was strawberry. Which instrument is Lizzo classically trained in? It's the flute. Who portrays the King of Pop in the 2026 film Michael? It's his nephew, Jafar Jackson. Which novel features the island of Neverland? You got that correct as well, Peter Pan. How many keys on a standard piano? Not 46, it's 88. Close. Who was the first American Idol winner? Kelly Clarkson. Who wrote and performed the hit Skyfall for the James Bond soundtrack? The answer was Adele. Who collaborated with Sam Fender in a song, Rain Me In? Olivia Dean was the correct answer. So altogether, you got two, which here for this quiz. This quiz, that's pretty good. So we'll give you a cheer. Well done. And of course, just for taking part today, Jackie, we're going to send you out some Q Radio merch and a little goodie bag.
2: Cheers. Thanks
0: a million. No problem at all. Well, have a great weekend. Hopefully you've got some nice plans and enjoy the rest of your day off.
2: You too. Thanks a million.
0: Thank you. Have a great day. Bye.
2: Okay, Kesha, bye.
0: Bye. A massive congratulations to Jackie. Do you think you can beat her score of 2 on our very difficult quiz? It only takes a minute. If you would like to register to play, all you have to do is send a thumbs up emoji into our WhatsApp. 07702 687 001 is the number. Thumbs up emoji to our WhatsApp and it could be you coming on to play next week.
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0: Nelly Furtado, that is. I'm Like a Bird. It's Cube Radio 1039 on your Friday morning. Big hello if you are just tuning in. It's Kushla with you today. Standing in for Yaz through until 1 o'clock. We just played her little quiz. It only takes a minute, 60 seconds on the clock to see how many general knowledge questions you can get correct. Jackie on to play today, scoring 2. And this quiz, right, let me tell you, this quiz is pretty hard. Now, what I did yesterday was I threw out one of the questions to you that I didn't get round to asking Jackie. We're going to do that again today. How many teeth does the average human have? What do you think the answer is? And don't Google this, right? Let's just not Google or anything. Have a little guess. Or maybe this is common knowledge, actually, but I didn't know this until this morning. How many teeth does the average human have? If you know the answer, get in touch. 07702-687-001. We'll reveal the answer next.
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Casey Musgraves. That is Dry Spell. It's Q Radio. We threw out one of our quiz questions to you. How many teeth does the average human have? Something I feel like I should have known, but I actually only learned this morning. Jackie, you were first in. You got it. 32. Well done. 32 was the correct answer, of course. Claire, you also got that. Amanda, Olivia. There is Gary, who said tell Danielle, who is working from home today, that I love her, please. Colin, you got it right as well. On the boat. I love that you're on a boat right now. Well done if you did get that correct as well. Of course, the correct answer being 32. Jackie, very smart though, Sam. What if you get your wisdom teeth out? Then it's 28. Nearly caught me out there. 10:48, we're going to get a look at your latest entertainment news after Coldplay, Iris Star. 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
1: First up in your entertainment news today, Sir Mick Jagger, Keith Richards and Ronnie Wood are performing as CGI versions of their younger selves in their new music video. In the Stars film shows the Rolling Stones trio appearing as they did at the height of their career. They're seen playing the song from their upcoming Foreign Tongues album, To a Crowd. In other news, former Little Mix star Jessie Nelson says she can't believe her twins have turned one. The girls were born with spinal muscular atrophy, a genetic condition which causes progressive muscle wastage. And Jessie shared a really beautiful video over on our Instagram where she recites the poem Welcome to Holland by Emily Pearl Kingsley, a poem that describes how it feels to raise a child with a disability. Finally then, actress Kelly Riley says it's a healthy pressure trying to live up to the success of Yellowstone with her brand new drama Dutton Ranch. She reprises her role as Beth Dutton alongside Cole Hauser's character Rip Wheeler as they start fresh in South Texas. The star admits it's been a terrifying but very exciting challenge. The first two episodes of the Paramount Plus show are out today. That's you up to date. For more entertainment stories, you can head on over to our website, qradio.com.
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0: Nathanael Horan, that is Drive Safe, bringing us up to 11 o'clock. Jim on the way with your latest news and sport at 11. Stick around after that. We have Take 5, 5 feel-good tracks to get you through that mid-morning slump.
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7: From the Q Radio newsroom at 11 o'clock, I'm Jim McLean, and these are your top stories this morning. The Housing Secretary says it's not been a good week for the government, admitting the Prime Minister is unpopular. But Steve Reid is still urging his Labour colleagues to get behind Keir Starmer.
8: Our economy grew faster than any other of the seven major economies on the planet, and because of that, next week the Chancellor will stand up in the Chamber of the House of Commons and announce additional financial and other support for families and businesses that are suffering right now. Why would we throw that away?
7: But Andy Burnham has confirmed he will ask permission to stand as a candidate in the Makerfield by-election, while Wes Streeting is yet to launch his bid. Meanwhile, the value of the pound has fallen to a low not seen in more than a month. The UK markets have taken a hit as the leadership crisis at Downing Street continues. Two men have been charged after drugs worth £275,000 were seized in South Belfast. The 18 and 22-year-olds are due in court after the haul was discovered at a house yesterday on Maryville Street. A 49-year-old man who was also arrested has been released on bail. The Belfast Trust is recalling more than 160 patients who have advanced heart conditions. It's after a review found they may have undergone a procedure unnecessarily. Only those fitted with a CRT device, which is more complex than a standard pacemaker, between 2000 and 2023 are being contacted. Five Italian nationals have died in a scuba diving accident in the Maldives. Mother and daughter are among them. Four were part of a university research team. Only one body has been found so far. Divers with special equipment have been sent to the area to help retrieve the rest. Nationally, close contacts of people linked to a meningitis outbreak in Reading, in which a student died, are being offered antibiotics as a precaution. Two other people remain in hospital. Health officials maintain the risk to the wider public is low. And finally, Rory McIlroy has once again been named as Northern Ireland's richest person under the age of 40 in the Sunday Times Rich List. The six-time major winner has a net worth of around £325 million, while the wealthiest family here are the Ballard Edmonds, who own Norbrook Laboratories. Their wealth is estimated at around £898 million. That's your headline news just after 11 o'clock. I've your sport next.
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7: Seamus Coleman is to bring his 17-year-long playing career at Everton to an end when his contract expires next month. The Republic of Ireland international has made 433 appearances for the club. He's been offered the chance to stay on as a coach, but says he'll decide over the summer if he wants to continue playing elsewhere. On the pitch, Liverpool are wed Aston Villa this evening in the Premier League. Victory for either side would guarantee Champions League football next season. Locally in the League of Ireland, fifth place Derry City are away at bottom side Waterford. And in Rugby's United Championship, Ulster welcome the current league leaders, the Glasgow Warriors, to Belfast. The hosts need a positive result at Ravenhill tonight to secure a playoff spot and Champions Cup qualification. That's your news and sport just after 11 o'clock. I'm Jim McLean. I'll have more at the top of the hour.
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6: Thanks, Jim. A mixture of sunny spells and scattered showers. The top temperature for Friday, 12 degrees.
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6: That is right, it's time for Take 5. 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David Guetta, See It on the way, but we'll kick it all off right now with Tayo Cruz, Break Your Heart. 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

Clout Cruise, Break Your Heart, then David Garcia. That is Titanium. This is Take 5-5 Feel Good. Upbeat back-to-back tracks to get you through that mid-morning slump, especially on a Friday morning. And what a lineup we have right now. An oldie but a goodie. I haven't heard this in so long. Blondie, this is One Way or Another on Q Radio Mid Mornings.

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Sean Kingston, that is Fire Burning. Before that, Blondie, One Way or Another. This is Take 5. There's Ryan Blondie, Song of the Day so far. Thank you very much for that. 5 feel good back-to-back tracks, and we'll round it up with Calvin Harris, Ready for the Weekend.

0: you for the weekend. Hopefully that is getting you ready for the weekend, and hopefully Take 5 helped you get through that mid-morning slump. It is now 23 minutes past 11 and it is over to you.
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0: 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What would you like to hear for today's coffee break request? On the way in 10 minutes time, but next I've got our classic hit, and it is a classic, got that from Eagle Eye Cherry.
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0: So this is our coffee break request. We do this every day. Hopefully you've had time to go and grab yourself a little coffee, a drink, and you can sit for a couple of minutes and enjoy a track of your choice. And I really do think you're going to enjoy this track today. Some great suggestions coming in on the WhatsApp. But I think we are going to do Peter, who is working away in Bessbrook. You have suggested a pretty good song, very fitting for Friday. So I thought, you know what? Why not? I'm going to channel my inner Jerry Loves and Garth Woods from Dance Anthems at the weekend. And let's do some Alice DJ. This is Better Off Alone Friday's Coffee Break Request.

0: coffee break request today. Bit of an upbeat one for you. Thanks for Peter in Bessbrook, who's working away, for a great suggestion. Empire of the Sun on the way, music as well from Lola Young next at Q.
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Empire of the Sun. We are the people. It's Q Radio. Kishla with you. Standing in for Yaz today on the mid-morning show. It's Friday. Bit of a miserable day out there today. Hopefully the sun does make a little appearance for us. That would be nice, wouldn't it, coming into the weekend. Hopefully you've got some nice plans lined up as well this weekend. I'm going to the cinema tonight, finally going to see The Devil Wears Prada 2. Was supposed to go last night. We've rescheduled to tonight, and honestly, I'm really looking forward to it. I haven't been to the cinema in the longest time, and apparently the cinema I'm going to has like this brand new dispenser that you can put chocolate buttons into your popcorn, which sounds like a bit of me. I'm that person. Anytime I get popcorn, I always buy a chocolate treat of some description, normally a little M&M.

0: Holly Humberstone. That is Cruel World bringing us up to 12 o'clock. Jim on the way next with your latest news and sport. Then we're going to get on our Live and Launch track.
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20: From the Q Radio newsroom at midday, I'm Jim McLean and these are your top stories this afternoon. Wes Streeting has backed Andy Burnham to win the by-election in Makerfield. The former health minister, who quit yesterday, made the comments on social media. Both are seen as potential leadership challengers to Keir Starmer, as uncertainty remains about his future as prime minister. Meanwhile, the value of the pound has fallen to a low not seen in more than a month as the leadership crisis at number 10 continues. Back home, the number of race hate crimes being reported to the PSNI have reached unprecedented levels here. The latest figures show on average a 4 being received every day. Over the past year, police dealt with more than 1,500 racist crimes, along with a further 2,400 racially motivated incidents. Meanwhile, police are investigating a sectarian hate crime in Derry, Londonderry. Threatening graffiti has been daubed on the Free Derry Wall mural. Local politicians, including the SDLP's Colm Eastwood, have condemned the incident. It happened overnight on the Lecky Road. Anyone with information should phone 101. Two men are due in court charged in connection with the seizure of drugs worth £275,000 in South Belfast. The haul was discovered yesterday during searches at a property on Maryville Street. And five Italian nationals have died in a scuba diving accident in the Maldives. A mother and daughter are among them. Four were part of a university research team. Only one body has been found so far. Divers with special equipment have been sent to the area to help recover the rest. That's your headline news just after midday. Have your sport next.
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20: Seamus Coleman is to end his 17-year playing career at Everton at the end of the season. A Republic of Ireland international has made over 430 appearances for the club. The defender will decide over the summer whether he'll accept a coaching role there or continue to play elsewhere. On the pitch, Liverpool are wed Aston Villa this evening in the Premier League. It's 4th v 5th. Victory for either side would guarantee Champions League football next season. Locally in the League of Ireland, Derry City are away at bottom side Waterford. And in Rugby's United Championship, Ulster welcome the league leaders, the Glasgow Warriors, to Belfast. That's your news and sport just after midday. I'm Jim McLean. Jane will have more at the top of the hour.
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0: Thanks, Jim. It's going to be sunny today with scattered showers. It's going to be quite cloudy as well, with the top temperature for Friday of 12 degrees.

0: new from Neo, that is Up and Gone.
1: Up and we out and we go.
0: Sabrina Carpenter, Busy Woman. Just before that, it is 9 minutes past 12. Friday, the 15th of May, you're with Kushla Bigelow. If you are just tuning in, holding the fort down for Yaz today. And before 12, I was talking about how I'm going to the cinema tonight. And I haven't been to the cinema in quite a while, a couple of months, I would say. And apparently there's this new like dispenser machine. I don't really know what you call it. I should probably look it up. But you can basically pull this lever and it mixes chocolate buttons in with your popcorn. And I'm probably more excited for this than the film, I can't lie. But there's Rawls's text in Kushla the cinema. No. It's got to be salted popcorn with a tub of hot cheese sauce to dip the popcorn in. Rawls, I would hate to be sat next to you at the cinema because I just feel like that would be so unbelievably messy. You would need to bring like a little spoon with you or something from home. Do let me know your go-to cinema snacks. Give me some inspo for tonight. And talking about the cinema, I am, of course, going to see The Devil Wears Prada 2. Haven't seen it yet. And this song right here is from the soundtrack, Lady Gaga teaming up with Doechii. This is Runway playing on Q.

Alok, BB Rexha, that is Deep in Your Love. Q Radio Mid-Mornings, it's Kushla with you today. We were talking about popcorn cinema snacks, and Roz texted in a popcorn dipped in the cheese sauce. Very messy, but I don't doubt that it's actually probably quite tasty, but I don't know how I feel about this one. Kushla, I always get a slushy, and you got to dip the popcorn into your slushy. I really don't know if you're being

0: Kylie, that is Love at First Sight. Every Friday, Yaz brings you a live and loud track. This is a live performance from a great show, and it's a brand new artist every single week. And this week, I had so much fun getting to select the track we are going to play for you. It is on the way around about 5:30, so in 10 minutes' time. Before that, we're going to get on our classic hit from Bruce Springsteen.
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0: 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Every single Friday, she picks an incredible live performance to play live for you. I had so much fun, honestly, trying to pick today's track. And of course, I had to go for one of my all-time favorite artists, taking it live from the Brit Awards 2026, Friday's Live and Loud track. This is Olivia Dean and Man I Need.

0: Dean, that is Friday's Live and Live track, Man I Need, live from the 2026 Brit Awards. 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
0: 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Get in touch. What would you love to hear today? Jordan, of course, will be here 1 to 2 p.m. and she needs those suggestions. So get in touch. 07702 687 001 is the number. What would you love to hear in the All Request Lunch?
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Young Blood, that is The Funeral on Q Radio. It's Kushla with you, standing in for Yaz until 1 o'clock today. Then, of course, Jordan will be here keeping you company through until four. And there is going to be a big winner today, all of this week on the show. She's been giving you the chance to win with Creations Interior. Someone is going to be winning a gorgeous dining set, perfect if you are redecorating your home, you're freshening things up, you're wanting a little bit of a change, or maybe you'd love to give this as a gift to someone you love, someone maybe that's moving house, maybe it's you that's moving house, whatever it may be. Best of luck to you. Make sure you're listening in after one to find out how you can be in with the chance of winning. Also, another exciting giveaway happening on Q Radio Drive as well for playing along with Abe's Essays. Things that make you go, you could be winning some tickets to go and see the Bomb Squad Pod live, the SSE Arena on Saturday, the 20th of June. 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Make sure you're listening in for your chance to win. Best of luck. Final few tracks from me ahead of Jordan and the All Request Lunch. Keep those suggestions coming in and we will work our way through as many as possible. Right now though, this is Olivia Rodrigo and Drop Dead on Q.

0: The final track from me today, that is Busted, Year 3000, bringing us up to 1 o'clock.
1: Coming up,
0: I'll be back with you again tomorrow morning from 10 a.m. Stick around, Jane on the way next. Your latest news and sport at 1. Then Jordan keeping you company through until 4 o'clock. And that first hour of the show, you get to soundtrack the playlist on the All Request Lunch.

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12: From the Q Radio newsroom at 1 o'clock, I'm Jane Veitch and these are your top stories this afternoon. Wes Streeting has backed Andy Burnham to win the by-election in Makerfield. The former health secretary, who quit yesterday, made the comments on social media. Both are seen as potential challengers to Keir Starmer as uncertainty remains about his future as prime minister. Meanwhile, the value of the pound has fallen to a low not seen in more than a month as the crisis at number 10 continues. Back home, the number of race hate crimes being reported to the PSNI has reached unprecedented levels. The latest figures show an average of 4 being received every day. Over the past year, police dealt with more than 1,500 race crimes, along with a further 2,400 racially motivated incidents. And police are investigating a sectarian hate crime in Derry, Londonderry. Threatening graffiti has been daubed on the Free Derry Wall mural. Local politicians, including the SDLP's Colm Eastwood, have condemned the incident. It happened overnight on the Leckie Road and anyone with information should phone 101. Two men are due in court charged in connection with the seizure of drugs worth £275,000 in South Belfast. The haul was discovered yesterday during searches at a property on Maryville Street. Finally, five Italian tourists have died in a scuba diving accident in the Maldives. A mother and daughter are among them. Four were part of a university research team. So far, only one body has been recovered, but divers with special equipment have been sent to the area. That's your news. The sport is next.
9: Wisdom and Little Miss are back in Happy Meal, and they're off on a road trip. Your little one can go somewhere exciting with Little Miss Brave. Laugh all the way there with Mr. Tickle, or make up an adventure all of their own. On this road trip, anything's possible. Some fun, some food, it's all inside this Happy Meal. Until the 8th of June, from 11 a.m. Includes one pre-selected book or toy, while stocks last, subject to availability.
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12: Rory McIlroy's hopes of winning golf's second major, the PGA Championship, have been wrecked by an opening round 74. The Masters champion is already seven shots back in Pennsylvania after a four-bogey finish. Seven players, including world number one Scotty Scheffler, shared the lead on 3-under par after opening rounds of 67. And Seamus Coleman is to end his 17-year playing career at Everton at the end of the season. The Republic of Ireland international has made over 430 appearances for the club. The defender is yet to decide if he will accept a coaching role to remain there or move elsewhere. And then on the pitch, Liverpool are away at Aston Villa tonight in the Premier League. And victory for either side would guarantee Champions League football next season. Locally in the League of Ireland, Derry City are away at bottom side Waterford, and in Rugby's United Championship, Ulster host league leaders the Glasgow Warriors this evening. And then finally in Gaelic football, Kieran McGeaney has named an unchanged side for Sunday's Ulster Championship final against Monaghan. It's the same 15 that triumphed over Down by 28 points in the semis earlier this month. That is your news and sport this lunchtime on Q Radio. I'm Jane Beach, back at 2.
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11: It's going to be dry this afternoon with some sunny spells, although it is breezy. The high temperature is 12 degrees. Here we go. We've made it to Friday. The weekend is upon us. Welcome along to the show. This is the All Request Lunch. 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

Potential playing on Q Radio. Hello, welcome along to the show. It's Jordan with you. 1:15 this Friday afternoon. Yes, I said Friday. Oh, the weekend is finally here. I don't know about you, but this week has gone quite slowly for me. So we're going to fill today with loads of feel-good tunes to get you through that final shift of the week. Hopefully it's your final shift anyway. Let me know the crack on WhatsApp 07702 687 001.

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1: Every Friday at this time, I ask you that all-important question, what is for tea? What are you having for dinner tonight? Please let me know on WhatsApp via a voice note. The number is 07702-687-001 and the crack is this. I want to know exactly what you're having for your dinner. What's the main dish? What's the side dish? Are we doing veg? Are we doing sauces? Who's coming for dinner? What's the topic of conversation going to be? Are you in for tea? Are you out for tea? Are you cooking? Are you getting a takeaway? Tell me everything. I want all the details on a voice note for your chance to win with Meals by James. If you do win, you'll be bagging a week's worth of meals. They are all fully prepped for you. You don't have to do a thing. You don't have to go to the shops. You don't have to chop anything up. You don't have to cook it. You just have to eat it and enjoy. They are calorie controlled. They'll come in under 500 calories. They also have a range that is gluten-free and dairy-free. Big variety of meals to choose from. Basically, all the work is taken care of. So, if you want to win, send me that voice note right now. 07702-687-001 is the number. Will you be the winner this week on What's For Tea?
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and Balamina looking for that one today. Castle Ray and D-Block Europe with Prada on Q Radio. It is the All Request Lunch. You can let me know what you want to hear on WhatsApp. 07702-687-001 is the number. That's also the number you need to send a voice note to if you want to get involved with What's for Tea, which I think you should, because there's a chance to win a week's worth of meals, all cooked, prepped and ready for you, thanks to Meals by James. So go on, send me whatever it is that you're having for your dinner tonight. And voice note, please, and I'll choose a winner in 5 minutes. Right now, this is Mysterious Times. We're doing this for Sean.

Hi, Jordan. It's Caelan from Cabra here. Could you please play "I'll Be There for You" by the Rembrandts, aka the Friends song? Thank you.

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1: Right, let's see who the winner is this week on What's for Tea. I've gone with Julia, and this is what she's having for her tea.
2: Hi, Jordan. So, yes, tonight is going to be a great night. We're hoping maybe to get a slice of pizza and a wee glass of wine, and then head to the Odyssey to see Serena Tay for a well-deserved and well-awaited sister night from times ahead. Yeah, the dream dish would be a bit of pizza. That's all you need, and plenty of wine.
1: Julia, I know not only from you saying that you want plenty of wine, but just from the tone of your voice that you're some crack, I know you're going to have a brilliant night out. Pizza, wine, sister date, and seeing Serena Terry, aka Mommy Banter, at the SSE sounds ideal. And I really wish I could join you. I hope you have a great time. Hope you get that pizza that you're dreaming of. And I hope you enjoy your Meals by James, because you are my winner this week. Well done to you, and thank you so much to everyone who got involved. On the way shortly, we are going to do a song for birthday girl Debbie, who's stuck working in Gordon's on her birthday, and she just really wants to hear this track. Not only because she loves it and she thinks it gives Friday and birthday vibes, but because her manager hates the song. And what could be better than riling up your manager on a Friday, Debbie? That's on the way for you. Happy birthday.
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0: up in today's showbiz news, it's been announced that Robbie Williams will perform at Soccerade's halftime show to mark its 20th anniversary. He co-founded the fundraising event for UNICEF, where he's an ambassador, and the game on May the 31st will see England take on a World 11 squad with a number of star-studded players. They include Tom Hiddleston, Wayne Rooney, and adolescence actor Owen Cooper. Next up then, Drake has dropped 3 new albums all at once. I suppose there's no point doing things by halves. The Canadian rapper has released Iceman, Maid of Honor and Habibti, his first record since 2023. He's collaborated with a number of artists, including 21 Savage, Central C and Future on the new records. And finally, actress Kelly Riley says that it's a healthy pressure trying to live up to the success of Yellowstone with her new drama Dutton Ranch. She reprises her role as Beth Dutton alongside Cole Hauser's character Rip Wheeler as they start afresh in South Texas. The first 2 episodes of the Paramount Plus show are out today, and the star admits that it's been terrifying but an exciting challenge all the same.
1: I haven't watched it. I've seen a trailer and I've seen some things on ADR, but I haven't watched the show yet, so it's almost like handing it over to the audience and saying, you know, have at it and I hope you like it. But I can't control anything anymore, so it's just best I just stay a little bit ignorant.
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0: That is the All Request Lunch wrapped up for today. But Kushla's doing it again tomorrow between 1 and 2. So join her then. And stick with me for now for Connect 3 on the way after 2.
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0: Be aware of this. Driver carelessness is the biggest cause of motorcyclists' deaths and serious injuries. So take another look. When turning right, overtaking, and emerging onto a main road, or you may never see that motorcyclist again. Be bike aware. Take another look.
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12: From the Q Radio newsroom at 2 o'clock, I'm Joan Veitch and these are your top stories this afternoon. Wes Streeting has backed Andy Burnham to win the by-election in Makerfield. The former health secretary, who quit yesterday, made the comments on social media. Both are seen as potential challengers to Keir Starmer as uncertainty remains about his future as PM. And the value of the pound has fallen to a low not seen in more than a month as the crisis at number 10 continues. Back home, the number of race hate crimes being reported to the PSNI has reached unprecedented levels. The latest figures show an average of 4 being received every day. And police are investigating a sectarian hate crime in Derry, Londonderry. Threatening graffiti has been daubed on the Free Derry wall near Leckie Road. It happened early this morning. We spoke to the SDLP's Colm Eastwood.
13: The sick attempt to re-traumatise and hurt the Bloody Sunday families by those people who put that graffiti on Free Derry wall last night is really appalling, but it's not the only thing that they've had to put up with. So much hate and abuse is put online about those decent, strong people, and sometimes it's egged on by politicians who should know better. It's an absolutely disgusting way to treat your fellow human beings.
12: And the body tasked with investigating unresolved troubles cases will release its first report in the coming weeks. Its Chief Commissioner, Sir Declan Morgan, said it had been a difficult week after a review described a toxic and divided working culture inside the organisation. And finally, 5 tourists, including a marine biology professor and her daughter, have died in a scuba diving accident in the Maldives. The Foreign Ministry in Rome says the group, all from Italy, had been exploring underwater caves at a depth of around 50 metres. An investigation is underway. That is your news. I have the sport coming next.
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12: Rory McIlroy's hopes of winning golf's second major, the PGA Championship, have been wrecked by an opening round 74. The Masters champion is already seven shots back in Pennsylvania after a four-bogey finish. Seven players, including world number one Scottie Scheffler, shared the lead on three under par after opening rounds of 67. And Seamus Coleman is to end his 17-year playing career at Everton at the end of the season. The Republic of Ireland international has made over 430 appearances for the club. And then on the pitch, Liverpool are away at Aston Villa tonight in the Premier League. And then locally in the League of Ireland, Derry City are away at bottom side Waterford. And then in Rugby's United Championship, Ulster host league leaders, the Glasgow Warriors, this evening. And then finally in Gaelic football, Kieran McGeaney has named an unchanged side for Sunday's Ulster Championship final against Monaghan. It's the same 15 that triumphed over Down by 28 points in the semis earlier this month. Well, that is your news and sport at 2 on Q. I'm Jane Beach, back at 3.
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18: It'll be dry this evening with some late sunny spells. There's going to be rain overnight and a low temperature of

0: Carry You Home playing on Q Radio. It's Jordan with you. It is Friday. The weekend is upon us. Happy days. What are you getting up to this weekend? Is anyone maybe heading along to the Balmoral show? I believe it finishes tomorrow and it's going to be busy, busy. So if you are heading anywhere near that direction and around Lisburn, just bear in mind there's going to be mad traffic around there. But yeah, if you're heading along, have a great time. Maybe you're on your way there right now. It's such a great day out and we did lots of country music during the week to honour that, which was really, really good fun. For today on the way, we have still got to pick a winner for our Creations Interiors competition. So if you've been one of my finalists any other day this week, make sure you have your phone handy. I'm going to make the call after 3 o'clock and I still have to pick another finalist as well. We're going to do that a wee bit later this hour. First though, we have to get into today's game of Connect 3. So stick around for that for some music quizzing after our classic hits coming from Oasis.
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1: Sorry, I had to end that because I heard that enough times. Rock and roll Oasis playing on Q Radio. Let's get into today's game of Connect 3, shall we? I've got three songs lined up for you here. There's something that connects them. Your job is to figure out what that is and tell me what you reckon the connection

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Right, it is time to get back into today's game of Connect 3. And it's going very well. We've got lots of correct answers in, which I love to see. But you know what? I'd love to see some more. So let's play these three songs and see if you can figure out what the connection

There you go. Those are the three songs that I'd love you to connect today. All you got to do is look at the song titles and the answer is right there. You know yourself. You'll figure it out if you look long enough. And I would love for more new players to get involved today, because I've seen quite a lot of names pop up that I've actually never had in Connect 3 before, which I love because I'm so used to all my regulars who I also love and cherish. Thank you for always playing along. But yeah, if you've never entered Connect 3 before, make today the day that you sent me your first ever message. Let me play you this one more time.

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Old players, welcome. Everyone's welcome to play Connect 3. 07702-687-001 is the number. Right now, this has been requested by Brenna for Polly from Moonies. This, do you know what? I'm not going to even butcher the title.

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1: It is answer time now on today's game of Connect 3. 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So thank you very much for playing along. I am now going to identify what our three songs were. Then I'll give you that all-important connection. 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And I didn't want to write a song. Justin Bieber, Love Yourself. 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And finally, Find Yourself, John O'Callaghan. 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Now, lots of names to run through. Getting it right first was Brona, then the Beggs Pharmacy crew. We had Haley, the Downey's girls, Roy, Gary, the McMahon's office girls, Nikki in Belfast, the Mace Gasworks team. We had Aoife and Leanne in Enniskillen, Andrew, Liam, Paul and Louie in the Nurse Bank office. We had Kelly, Ivona from Bangor. We have Megan and Paul at Kaizen. Dean, Ian and Lisa, who's baking buns in Kilkeel. Can I have one, please? That is it for our list of winners for today. Thank you so much for playing along in Connect 3. If you did today or any other day this week, I appreciate it. And so much so, I'm going to bring it back again on Monday.
0: Jordan Arnold.
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1: Yes, it is indeed a winning week, and it ends today. 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
2: It's set in the most beautiful place I've ever been, by the way, the Scottish Highlands. We couldn't believe double rainbows everywhere.
1: Who is that iconic celebrity? 07702 687 001, the number if you would like to get involved and have a guess. 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
2: It's set in the most beautiful place I've ever been, by the way, the Scottish Highlands. We couldn't believe double rainbows everywhere.
1: You know who that is. 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I want you to be the winner. So please pick up that phone and send me a wee message.

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0: Radio Newsroom at 3 o'clock. I'm Jane Veitch and these are your top stories this afternoon. Wes Streeting has backed Andy Burnham to win the by-election in Makerfield. The former health secretary, who quit yesterday, made the comments on social media. Both are seen as potential challengers to Keir Starmer as uncertainty remains about his future as prime minister. Meanwhile, the First and Deputy First Ministers have expressed concern that the PM has yet to respond to a request for talks on Stormont's under-pressure budgetary situation. Michelle O'Neill and Emma Little-Pengelly called for the meeting with Keir Starmer a month ago. Ministers still haven't agreed a budget for the current financial year and insist they need more financial support from the Treasury to deliver spending plans that avoid dramatic cuts to public services. Police are investigating a sectarian hate crime in Derry, Londonderry. Threatening graffiti has been daubed on the Free Derry Wall near Lecky Road. It happened early this morning. We spoke to the SDLP's Colm Eastwood.
1: The sick attempt to re-traumatise and hurt the Bloody Sunday families by those people who put that graffiti on Free Derry Wall last night is really appalling, but it's not the only thing that they've had to put up with. So much hate and abuse is put online about those decent, strong people, and sometimes it's egged on by politicians who should know better. It's an absolutely disgusting way to treat your fellow human beings.
0: And staying in the Northwest, a family have been verbally abused and had mud thrown at their home in a racially motivated attack in Strathfoyle. A number of young people were spoken to by officers. The attack comes as PSNI statistics show police recorded more than 1,500 racist hate crimes and nearly 2,500 racist incidents just in the past year. Finally, the body tasked with investigating unresolved troubles cases will release its first report in the coming weeks. Its Chief Commissioner, Sir Declan Morgan, said it has been a difficult week after a review described a toxic and divided working culture inside the organisation. That is your news. Sport next.
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0: Manchester City manager Pep Guardiola says there has been no time to properly prepare for tomorrow's FA Cup final with Chelsea because of the intense schedule. City go to Wembley, sandwiched between Premier League games with Crystal Palace on Wednesday and Bournemouth next Tuesday. And Liverpool tonight are away at Aston Villa. Victory for either side would guarantee Champions League football next season. And locally in the League of Ireland, Derry City are away at bottom side Waterford. And then in rugby's United Championship, host league leaders, the Glasgow Warriors, this evening. And finally, Gaelic football. Ciara McGeaney has named an unchanged side for Sunday's Ulster Championship final against Monaghan. It is the same 15 that triumphed over Down by 28 points in the semis earlier this month. That is your news and sport at 3 on Q. I'm Jane Veitch, back at 4.
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5: Later tonight, it will be dry. We'll have some late evening sunshine with rain overnight. The low temperature is 2.

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1: Yep, it is indeed. And very soon I'm going to be calling someone to make them a winner of the lovely dining set that we're giving away. Before that, we need to add one more finalist into the mix. This was the clip that I asked you to identify today. Who is our mystery diner?
2: It's set in the most beautiful place I've ever been, by the way, the Scottish Highlands. We couldn't believe double rainbows everywhere.
1: Okay, so that was The Voice. Lots of correct answers in. Lots of incorrect answers too. So let's clear this up for you. Who was The Voice?
3: Hi, Jordan. It's Claudia Winkleman. I can't say it.
1: What I absolutely love is that after fumbling the name, we then got a follow-up voice note.
3: Hi, Jordan. It's Claudia Winkleman. Her from Traders. Neil from Bangor.
1: And Neil from Bangor. You still sort of fumbled it in the second voice note, but the good news is you got it correct. Claudia Winkleman was our mystery celebrity diner today, and that puts you in the running of winning our dining set. So keep your phone handy. I'm going to be calling the winner in about 10 minutes time. Before that, our classic hit next comes from funk star Deluxe.
0: Jordan Arnold.
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1: Time to wrap up the competition. 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I have randomly selected one day between Monday and Friday, and I'm about to call. 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
1: Hi Laura, this is Jordan calling from Q Radio with the good news that you are the winner of our competition with Creations Interiors. So let me tell you exactly what you've won. You have bagged yourself a 100-centimetre round dining set, which is in a beautiful light oak. You've also got four Lola dining chairs, and you can let me know whether you'd like the light or the dark grey fabric. Sorry I wasn't able to catch you, but well done, and thank you so much for entering the competition. Here, at least that'll be a nice voicemail for her to pick up. Anyway, well done to Laura, who was Monday's winner. She correctly identified Michael Bublé as our mystery dining guest, and it's good for her that she did. She's bagged that amazing prize from Creations Interiors. Thank you so much to everyone who got involved in the competition across the week. And on the way shortly, it's the kids' chance to win with Scrapyard Golf. I am.

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1: 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Up for grabs today to try out those six activities. I've got a £50 voucher. And if you want to win it, your kids just need to tell me what they think today's noise is. We've been down the farm, and what's that noise this week? And we're staying there for today. What do you think this noise is? There you go. If you think you know what that is, 07702-687-001 is the number that you can reach me on WhatsApp. Sounds a wee bit aggressive, that second one. That's made me laugh. Okay, what do you think that noise is that you would find on a farm? 07702-687-001 on WhatsApp for your chance to win that £50 voucher. Good luck.
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1: Right, time to wrap this up for the last time this week. This is What's That Noise? And the noise that I wanted you to identify today was this. Lots of people getting it correct today, but we can only have one winner, and here's who that lucky person was.
2: Hi Jordan, my name's Amy Morton, and I go to Kesh Primary School, and I'm in P5, and I want to give a shout out to my friend Ella, and my friend Isla, and today I think that sound is a sheep.
1: Yes, well done Amy, the answer today was indeed a sheep. You bagged yourself that £50 voucher for Scrapyard Golf and Strikeyard Bowling. 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Wrapping up the show now, a couple more tracks. Right now, Ella Henderson, Me and You, playing on Q Radio.

0: Miley Cyrus, Dua Lipa, Prisoner playing on Q Radio. Joining me right now in the studio, someone you might recognise. It's only Abe Sess. Hey, hello, how are you?
1: Hello, good. Thanks for asking, how are you?
0: I'm good. Happy it's Friday. I'm sure you are as well.
1: I'm very, very happy that it's Friday. Can I say you're looking very pretty in pink today?
0: Oh, thank you very much. You too. Love that little pink blouse you've got on.
1: Do you think this is all a bit too much, the same colour here?
0: No, you're looking well. You're looking good. Very neutral. Very neutral vibes. Earthy.
1: I'll take that.
0: Salt of the earth you are, Abe, and you're going to get everyone home in style this evening with the Wonder Years. What's happening on the Wonder Years?
1: Wonder Years, the official start of the weekend. It starts at 5 o'clock and we're going straight in with 1992.
0: Okay.
1: What age were you in 92?
0: I was one.
1: Oh, shush.
0: A bonny baby girl.
1: Shush. You're making me feel very, very old right now. I was 11 this day. And then after 1992, it's 2008.
0: Okay, 2008.
1: Probably a better year for you.
0: I was lower sixth in 2008 because I finished school in 2009. So yeah, do you know what? Scares me a wee bit. That is nearly 20 years ago.
1: Let's not dwell on it. But what we do, to be honest with you, we do reminisce. It's very nostalgic.
0: Yes.
1: We talk about all such things from those particular years and all of the music, especially 1992. I'm really looking forward to it.
0: Well, stick around for that. It's kicking off at 5 o'clock with the Obsessed. Say thanks for chatting to me. Have a lovely weekend.
1: And you.
0: And I will be back with you Sunday with The Breakfast Show. Have a fantastic weekend. Chat to you soon.
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9: From the Q Radio newsroom at 4 o'clock, I'm Jane Veitch and these are your top stories this afternoon. There is a security alert in Omagh. A number of properties are being evacuated in Culmore Park following the discovery of a suspicious object. A nearby community centre has been opened to accommodate residents. And police are investigating a sectarian hate crime in Derry, Londonderry. Threatening graffiti has been daubed on the Free Derry Wall near Leckie Road. It happened early this morning. We spoke to the SDLP. Colm Eastwood.
11: The sick attempt to re-traumatise and hurt the Bloody Sunday families by those people who put that graffiti on Free Derry Wall last night is really appalling, but it's not the only thing that they've had to put up with. So much hate and abuse is put online about those decent, strong people, and sometimes it's egged on by politicians who should know better. It's an absolutely disgusting way to treat your fellow human beings.
9: And staying in the northwest, a family had been verbally abused and had mud thrown at their home in a racially motivated attack in Strathfoyle. A number of young people were spoken to by officers. Wes Streeting has backed Andy Burnham to win the by-election in Makerfield. The former health secretary, who quit yesterday, made the comments on social media. Both are seen as potential challengers to Keir Starmer, as uncertainty remains about his future as PM. Meanwhile, the First and Deputy First Ministers have expressed concern that the Prime Minister has yet to respond to a request for talks on Stormont's under-pressure budgetary situation. Michelle O'Neill and Emma Little-Pengelly called for the meeting with Keir Starmer a month ago. Ministers still haven't agreed a budget for the current financial year, and they say they need more financial support from the Treasury to deliver spending plans that avoid dramatic cuts to public services. Finally, two people interviewed by police in connection with the murder of a German backpacker here in April 1988 are to be asked whether they wish to participate in her inquest. The body of Inga Maria Hauser was found in Ballypatrick Forest in County Antrim 14 days after she was last seen alive on a ferry from Scotland. Her death remains one of Northern Ireland's most high-profile unsolved murders. That's your headline news at 4 o'clock. Jim has more local stories next.
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9: Celtic manager Martin O'Neill thinks everyone outside of the club is willing hearts to win the Scottish Premiership tomorrow. The two clubs go head-to-head for the title, separated by a single point, with the visitors to Parkhead needing a draw to become the first non-Old Firm champions since 1985. O'Neill says it is understandable if neutrals want to back their opponents.
6: Am I surprised? No, I'm not surprised, because everybody wants Hearts to win. It's really as simple as that. You know, everybody outside Celtic and the Celtic diaspora wants Hearts to win. And so if it wasn't Hearts, it would be Rangers, it would be somebody else. You know, that's the nature of it.
9: Tonight, Liverpool are away at Aston Villa in the Premier League, and locally in the League of Ireland, Derry City are away at Waterford. And then in Rugby's United Championship, Ulster host league leaders, the Glasgow Warriors, this evening. Finally, Gaelic football, Kieran McGeaney has named an unchanged side for Sunday's Ulster Championship final against Monaghan. It is the same 15 that triumphed over Down by 28 points in the semis earlier this month. That's all for now. I'm Jane Veitch, back at 5 o'clock.
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2: Well, it will remain dry this evening. Some late sunshine, cold, however, overnight. Two will be the low, and tomorrow going to be cloudy day, rain pushing eastwards, heavy at times, top temperature for Saturday, 12. Good afternoon, thanks Jordan, have a great weekend, it is Q Radio Drive, and happy Friday! Oh, finally the weekend. Here we are, here we go.

afternoon, just gone 10 minutes past 4. It's Friday, the official start of the weekend. It's not until 5 o'clock. The Wonder Years, 1992, gets the Wonder Years underway today. But we'll tell you more about that. Get in touch with the show. Let us know what you're up to over the weekend. Anything happening? Any celebrations? A couple of people getting in touch already. Amelia, you're first in today with your three words. Amelia's three words. Happy Friday, Abe. Short and sweet, love it. Happy Friday to you too. Jen and Kesh said, I'm too excited. And on the end of this here, she's put an airplane emoji, a sunshine emoji, and a bikini emoji. So I'm presuming you're going on holiday. Have a good one, wherever you're off to. If you want to get in touch, give me your three words, how your week has went, how your day has went, or what you're doing over the weekend. 07702-687-001 will get you through. And your voice notes especially. You know I love your voice notes. Just hold in the little microphone on WhatsApp. Record your voice notes. Say what you got to say. Send it through.

0: Claire said, I'm currently on my last school run ever. On a smiling face emoji. Your son or your daughter, clearly the last day of school. Probably for study leave, to be honest with you. But I know what you mean. Like, think of the, how many school runs have you done from your son or your daughter started primary school or even preschool? Think of the petrol you've used. Think of the money that has cost to do that. And finally, it's over. But here, wait until they're asking you to pick you up from the pub. Or pick them up from the pub, I should say. Just wait. Trust me, that's coming. Some of your messages here. Off to Castle Welland. Three words from Roman, Ryan, Rebecca and Leslie Ann. Have a good one at Castle Welland, whatever you're doing there. Kim from up the stairs. Three birthdays to celebrate this weekend. Kim's husband, Sandy. His birthday was yesterday. Happy birthday to Sandy for yesterday. Stepson, Craig. His birthday today. Happy birthday, Craig. And daughter-in-law Becky's birthday on Sunday. Heading to Smoke Barbecue on Sunday to eat. That sounds like that's an expensive weekend for you there, Kim. Happy birthday to everybody there. To Sandy, to Stephen, and to Becky. And enjoy Smoke. There's so much to choose from, but the ribs. Oh, the ribs.
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0: Right, let's get you up to date on the traffic across Northern Ireland. Now, as always, starting in Belfast, and traffic is moving pretty well at the minute. Just a couple of things to let you know about. If you're leaving the city centre between Broadway and Junction 3, the Blacks Road, leaving the M2 at Nelson Street, traffic is also slow, and Broadway towards the M2 and M3 direction as well. Sydenham Bypass, and that's from the M3 Lagan Bridge towards D Street, Boucher Road towards Broadway roundabout, and the Malone Road, that's towards the House of Sport. And just on the Malone Road, the police are attending a collision, and this is on the Malone Road, not far from the House of Sport roundabout. So that is what's happening there. We'll keep an eye on it. And of course, day three of the Balmoral show, and so the roads affected around the Balmoral area will be Moira Road, Harry's Road, Hillsborough Road, and Blurris Road as well. So that's what's happening. We'll keep you up to date. The Q Radio travel number, if you do happen to have anything else, is 9089-0110. The next song you hear starts like that. Have you any idea what that song, it's a classic. Any idea what it is? You're going to hear it in full next.
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0: sun's kicking in all the rays. My three words for today are packing for Hollybox.
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2: Absolutely. It's Lionel Richie. Happy

There he is. That's the legend. Of course, it was Lionel all night long. Hello to Sharon, who's in New Mills. Gavin's in Belfast. Loving a bit of Lionel. Shells and Banger as well. And Bingo, who's loving the show and living her best life right now, getting ready for our Holly Bops. Have a good one. Take us with you. You know, if you don't already have the Q Radio app for Apple and Android, download it. Take us with you. There's no excuse. Last chance today to win a pair of tickets for the Bomb Squad Pod Live. We'll do that next.

0: Right, this is the last one of the week, and your last chance to win a pair of tickets for Bomb Squad Pod Live. Colin Geddes and Aaron McCann. You could go along to see them at the SSC Arena, and all you've got to do is play them a little game. It is that easy. They're going to be at the SSC Arena, by the way. It's going to be Saturday the 20th of June. Make sure you're free, and we're going to send you this. Featuring Northern Ireland's comedy heavyweights, Colin Geddes, Aaron McCann. They return with a massive show with their hilarious video reactions and explicit sound effects. They love an explicit sound effect. They do. You can get your tickets at ticketmaster.ie or come on right now and play them a game and see how you get on. No matter what you score, we'll send you the two tickets. So that number, if you wish to play today.
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0: Let's bring on Christine. Christine, thanks for calling. You're the last player of the week. What's your surname?
1: Ray.
0: Christine Ray. You're not the same Christine Ray that I know. Are you married to Kieran?
1: No.
0: No, okay. You're a different Christine Ray. Just checking, just checking. Whereabouts in Northern Ireland are you?
1: Armagh, a minute.
0: All right, okay. And any plans for the weekend, Christine?
1: No, just heading home from work.
0: Right, okay. What do you do for a job?
1: Me, purchasing.
0: Purchasing?
1: Yep.
0: Okay, okay, okay. And nothing happened over the weekend at all?
1: No, no plans for the weekend.
0: Just going to take it easy.
1: Watch okay. Armagh match on TV.
0: Okay. Armagh match, will you be watching the Eurovision? Are you a fan of Eurovision? Maybe not.
1: No, I haven't watched it for a long time now.
0: Maybe not, no, okay. Well, listen, we'd love you to play today. What you got to do, name as many things as you can in 1 minute that all start with the same letter, okay?
1: Okay.
0: Don't repeat a word. If you want to pass, say pass, and we'll move on. Now, Christine, your letter today, you've got M today, right?
1: M
0: for...
1: I'm in a bank. Mice.
0: Mice, okay.
1: Yeah.
0: M for mouse it is. Okay. M is your letter. 60 seconds are on the clock. Are you ready for this, Christine Ray?
1: Yeah.
0: All right, here we go. Something some people are afraid of.
1: Mice.
0: Something associated with Brad Pitt.
1: Movies.
0: Somebody who wears a uniform.
1: Operator.
0: Something that you might shave.
1: Massage.
0: Something that smells nice.
1: Masculine perfume.
0: Something from the 1990s.
1: Movie mask.
0: Something that you might put on a hamburger.
1: Hamburger mustard.
0: Something that rises as it gets hotter.
1: Muffins.
0: Word to describe you.
1: Miserable.
0: Something you might see on a farm.
1: Or moose.
0: Something you might do before an exam.
1: You might what?
0: Something you might do before an exam. You're out of time now, but what would you say?
1: I've hit a blank on that one.
0: Okay, okay. We might throw that one out today. Let me see. Miserable. Is that how you would describe yourself? I'm sure you're not miserable, Christine.
1: I couldn't think of anything else.
0: Marvelous, maybe.
1: Yeah, that would have done.
0: And something rises the hotter it gets.
1: Muffins.
0: Muffins. Yeah, that's a good answer, actually.
1: Muffins, like your blueberry muffins.
0: Yes, that's excellent. It's not what I'd written down, but we're going to give you that. Of course we are. Listen, how did you find that?
1: A bit tougher than when I'm in the office.
0: Well, listen, let's count them up. You need 11 or more to go top of the leaderboard. You've scored 9. So, unfortunately, it's not good enough to go top of the leaderboard. Listen, it's a great score. But don't worry, we're sending you 2 tickets. You're going to see the Bomb Squad pod live at the SSE Arena. So, well done, Christine.
1: Thank you.
0: Well, listen, thanks for calling, playing a little game, and you have a great weekend, relaxing, doing nothing, all right?
1: Yep.
0: So off she goes. There's Christine, miserable Christine on her own admission, scoring. So the one that we'll throw out today, not sure which one to throw out, actually. Something you might do before an exam. That's the one I'll throw out. Something you might do before an exam that begins with M. Go. 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
0: Make a revision list. Oh, that's a good answer already. Keep these coming in now. Traffic update for you. Let's get you right up to date. In Belfast, traffic still seems to be pretty slow. And this is if you're leaving the city centre between Junction 1, and that's from Broadway roundabout towards Junction 3. Also from Broadway, the opposite way towards the M2 direction. A2 Sydenham Bypass from the M3 Lygon Bridge. That's if you're travelling towards Bangor. Boucher Road towards Stockman's, Boucher Road towards Broadway. And that earlier collision on the Malone Road, not far from the House of Sport roundabout in the direction of Shaw's Bridge. It is passable, but it's down to one lane. Now, that was an update about half an hour ago. If it has been cleared, please do let us know. An M2, be advised of a multi-vehicle collision. It's on the outer lane. It's blocking lane 3 just after Greencastle off slip. So that's going to be causing delays. We'll keep an eye on that. The Q Radio travel number is 90 89 0 110, and we are about 20 minutes away from the official start to the Wonder Years and the weekend.
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0: And there's Miles Smith. Wait for you. If you finish work for the week and officially start your weekend at 5 o'clock, you've got 9 minutes and 3 seconds to go. Not long at all. And that will be the official start of the weekend also with the Wonder Years. And it all starts in 1992. Now, Christine Ray, she was on Playing Things That Make You Go Hmm. Her letter was M today. M. And I asked her for something you might do before an exam. Now, Joe in Derry, Londonderry, you matched what I had written down here. Sarah in Armagh, he also matched it. Memorize, said Samantha in Portadown. That's a great one, actually. Make notes. Or maths revision, said James. A couple of voice notes coming in here. For example, who is this?
1: Hi, Abe. Something you might do before an exam, would it be to meditate? That's from Claire and Tim. Thank you. Bye.
0: Claire and Tim, that's what I'd written down. Well done. Mock exam, said William Taylor. And make revision listers, Jane, as well.

0: JLS and Everybody in Love. It's Q Radio, and we're just coming up on 5 o'clock. Something you would do before an exam, beginning with M, meltdown. That's a good answer, actually, yeah. What are you up to this weekend? Get in touch, let us know. We're about to officially start the weekend with the Wonder Years, and it all starts in 1992. And believe me, there's some great, great music from 1992. There's a couple of jams you haven't heard in a long, long time as well. This one, I got this one earlier on. Abe, can you please give a wee shout to Kevin in Ballycastle? He's had a sneaky day off school for his 8th birthday today. We went to Wild Ireland and Smith's, looking forward to some Spider-Man cake as well. Sounds like Kevin was absolutely spoiled. A wee day off school, a wee cheeky wee day off school. A very, very happy birthday to you, Kevin. Love it, love it. And that comes in from your mum, who will remain anonymous for her own benefit. The Wonder Years next.
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1: From the Q Radio newsroom at 5 o'clock, I'm Jane Veitch and these are your top stories this evening. There is a security alert in Oma. A number of properties are being evacuated in Culmore Park following the discovery of a suspicious object. A nearby community centre has been opened to accommodate residents. Police are investigating a sectarian hate crime in Derry, Londonderry. Threatening graffiti has been daubed on the Free Derry Wall near Leckie Road. It happened early this morning. And staying in the northwest, a family have been verbally abused and had mud thrown at their home in a racially motivated attack in Strathfoyle. A number of young people were spoken to by officers. The attack comes as PSNI statistics show police recorded more than 1,500 racist hate crimes and nearly 2,500 racist incidents in the past year. Nationally, Wes Streeting has backed Andy Burnham to return to the Commons. The former Health Secretary says Labour needs its best players on the pitch. Mr Burnham, the current Greater Manchester Mayor, wants to stand in a by-election in Makerfield, and the pair could end up being rivals in a future leadership contest against Keir Starmer. Polling expert Joe Twynham says that's a big gamble.
3: Actually, among the average person in the streets, these are not well-known people, at least at a national level. And then the ultimate question is, can any of these candidates change Labour's overall rating? And there's a big question mark about that.
1: Meanwhile, the First and Deputy First Ministers have expressed concern that the PM has yet to respond to a request for talks on Stormont's under pressure budgetary situation. Michelle O'Neill and Emma Little-Pengelly called for the meeting with Keir Starmer a month ago. Ministers still haven't agreed a budget for the current financial year, and they insist they need more financial support from the Treasury. And finally, two people interviewed by police in connection with the murder of a German backpacker here in April 1988 are to be asked whether they wish to participate in her inquest. The body of Inga Maria Hauser was found in Ballypatrick Forest in County Antrim 14 days after she was last seen alive on a ferry from Scotland. Her death remains one of Northern Ireland's most high-profile unsolved murders. Well, that is your headline news at 5. We've got a few more local stories next.
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1: Celtic manager Martin O'Neill thinks everyone outside of the club is willing hearts to win the Scottish Premiership tomorrow. The two clubs go head-to-head for the title, separated by a single point, with the visitors to Parkhead needing a draw to become the first non-Old Firm champion since 1985. And O'Neill is saying it's understandable if neutrals want to back their opponents.
6: Am I surprised? No, I'm not surprised, because everybody wants Hearts to win. It's really as simple as that. You know, everybody outside Celtic and the Celtic diaspora wants Hearts to win. And so if it wasn't Hearts, it would be Rangers, it would be somebody else. You know, that's the nature of it.
1: Tonight, Liverpool are away at Aston Villa in the Premier League. Victory for either side would guarantee Champions League football next season. And then locally in the League of Ireland, Derry City are away at bottom side Waterford. And finally in Rugby's United Championship, Ulster host league leaders, the Glasgow Warriors, this evening. That's all for now. I'm Jane Beach. Headlines with Abe at half past.
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2: Mainly dry this evening, late sunshine. 2 will be the overnight low, quite cold this evening. Tomorrow morning it's going to be cloudy with rain pushing eastwards and turning heavy at times. It will clear up as we go through Saturday. Top temperature 12 degrees.

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1: 5 minutes past five, the official start to your weekend. No matter what you're up to, it starts right here. And we are in 1992. All the songs you hear between 9 and 6 o'clock are from that year. And we're going to start with this from SL2.

Do you remember that song, Got the Core and Passion? Now, it was released a couple of years later. I think it was about 1996, 1997. But this is where we heard this for the very first time. 1992 was in the UK chart. Great song. It is the official start of the weekend, the Wonder Years. What are you up to this weekend? Get in touch with me. Kim, lots of birthdays celebrating for Kim. And we had Beanzo. She's currently packing for her holidays. She hasn't told us where she's going to, mind you. But no matter where you're going, have a good one. And Rachel is loving the show this afternoon after a week from hell. Not a great week by the signs of things, but listen, stick around. We'll get your weekend off to a splendid start. Now, what was going down in 1992? Remember the Windsor Fire, Windsor Castle, and a massive fire destroyed 115 rooms, including 9 staterooms at Windsor Castle. That was 1992. It was also the year of the Freddie Mercury tribute. It was a concert that was held in memory of the late and great Freddie Mercury. It was held at Wembley Stadium. The date was the 20th of April, and everybody turned out for that. That was a gig. Abe, I'm making cheesecake. Any good for my new nephew's communion tomorrow? Oh, lovely, delicious. Absolutely loving the tunes. Have a good one. Thanks for your message. We're going to be counting down a lot of the songs that were in the UK chart this week in 1992. SL2 on Auriga Tip. That was number 4 in the UK chart. Got the Core Passion. It was further down the chart. And the song that you're about to hear now, this was a brand new entry this week in 1992 from The Cure. It will go to number 1.

0: Keep your voice notes coming through to our WhatsApp. Record your voice note. I need two words from you. I need, it's Friday.
1: It's Friday.
0: That's perfect. That is a bit perfect right there. Our number 0770268701.
1: Hi, Abe. Just want to say we're loving the show. Karen and Maria are in Corfu. We've got the tunes on. Really enjoying it.
0: Corfu, we're international.
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0: And from Corfu to Belfast and the M1 still slow between Junction 1 and this is to Junction 3, the Blacks Road. Traffic's a bit slow there. M2 at Nelson Street, Broadway towards the M2 and M3 direction. That earlier multi-vehicle collision, it was M2. Now it's still causing significant delays, knock-on delays until it is cleared. And that was updated about 10 minutes ago, so still causing delays there. And Malone Road, there was a collision earlier at the Malone Road House of Sport roundabout in the direction of Shaw's Bridge, and so that's what's going on there. That's all I've got. You're up to date. Our Q Radio travel line number is 90 89 0110. Get your messages in, your voice notes and your birthday shout outs. Abe, this is Carly from Lurgan. Can I request a song for the start of my sister's 50th birthday? Her name is Mary Claire. Could you please play some Rihanna? Was Rihanna even born in 1992? I'm thinking probably not.
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4: Q.

0: from 1992. Some great, great songs. Before that, Curtis Tigers and You're All That Matters to Me. Now, it's just gone 5:30 and Jane has joined us for the headlines. Good evening, Jane.
1: Good evening, Abel. Some news just in nationally. Labour's ruling body has said that Andy Burnham is allowed to run for selection in the Makerfield by-election. This comes after he was blocked from standing in another by-election earlier this year in Gorton and Denton. But crucially, it means he is one small step closer towards being able to launch a leadership challenge against Keir Starmer. Locally, there is a security alert in Oma. A number of properties have been evacuated in Culmore Park, and a nearby community centre has opened up for residents to make use of. And police are investigating a sectarian hate crime in Derry, Londonderry. Threatening graffiti was daubed on the Free Derry wall, and this happened early this morning. And also, staying in the northwest, a family have been verbally abused and have mud thrown at their home in a racially motivated attack in Strathfoyle in Derry, Londonderry. So that is it for the moment, Abe.
0: Okay, we're up to date. Thank you very much, Jane. Jane, we're in 1992 at the minute with the Wonder Years, and there's some great music. There really, really is. I love playing a song that I haven't played in ages.
1: So what treat have you got
0: for us? There's so many of them here. So to run through some of the songs, now we can't play, simply because we don't have the time.
1: Yes.
0: We have to squeeze as many in 1 hour as possible. But do you remember this? This was number two, brand new in the chart at number two this week in 1992. In dark to dark, knocking on heaven's door.
1: Oh, yes.
0: Guns N' Roses. Feels like so that was brand new into the chart. And you know I'm a sucker for the ballads, don't you? Celine Dion and Peebo Bryson had Beauty and the Beast.
1: Cheesy.
0: I love this. Do you remember?
1: Yes, I do remember. Yeah.
0: Shimmering, shining, splendid.
1: That's right.
0: Or was that?
1: I don't know. It sounds like it fits.
0: Richard Marx, Hazard.

0: Now, a lesser known song, Wilson Phillips obviously had
1: their classic.
0: Their biggest song was Hold On. But this got quite far up the chart. You Won't See Me Cry.
1: I'd forgotten
0: all about this song.
1: Yes, sweet.
0: They had Release Me was another great song from 1992. 10 Sharp, You. It was always insecure. Oh, I love this song so much. Just until you'll know it in a minute.
1: It's not ringing a bell.
0: So we are in Eurovision Song Contest this Saturday, tomorrow night.
1: Yep.
0: And this was a Eurovision entry back in 1992. Michael Ball, One Step at a Time. When I sleep, I dream. Oh, this takes me right back. I loved all of these songs. I was only a nipper, so were you too, to be fair.
1: I was marginally older than you, not
0: we
1: much.
0: We were all
1: very young.
0: MJ was in the chart. Remember, In the Closet. MJ.
1: I don't know if I remember that one.
0: This was off the Dangerous album.
1: Okay.
0: I wonder if this is the year that I went to see him in Dublin. I think it might have been 1992. And do you know that there's like 5 or 6 songs in the UK chart today from Michael Jackson?
1: Well, that makes sense.
0: Beat It, Sir, Billie Jean's
1: Yes.
0: There. Don't Stop Till You Get Enough. I Want You Back, Sir.
1: Mm-hmm.
0: Anyway, talking about the chart, this song I'm about to play, it was number one in the UK chart back in 1992. Do you know what it is? Not this week, but it will go to number one.
1: Give me a clue.
0: Right Said Fred, their most successful song. What was it?
1: Dippy Dino or something. What was it called?
0: What did you say?
1: I don't...
0: I thought you were going to say I'm Too Sexy, actually. But this... I'm Too Sexy didn't go... I'm Too Sexy didn't go to number one. This did.
1: Deeply
0: Dippy.
1: Yes, I almost had it right.
0: The Deeply Dinosaur.

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1: And another quick traffic update for you. Now, traffic is moving better across Northern Ireland. Just to update you on the M2, there was a multi-vehicle collision on the outer lane just after the Greencastle off-slip. So it's still causing some delays there as far as I can see. M1 slow towards Junction 3, the Blacks Road, and also the other way, the opposite direction also. Boucher Road towards Broadway and the Malone Road, that's the House of Sport roundabout. There was a collision earlier on. It has been cleared. And that's all I've got really for you this evening. The Balmoral Show, of course, day three of the Balmoral Show. And roads affected will be the Hillsborough Road, Blairs Road, Moira Road and Harriers Road as traffic leaves the show for another day. That's all I've got. You're up to date. We're going to play the number one song that was in the UK chart this week in 1992.
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0: Was this song used in the movie You, Me and Marley? Do you remember this film? Way back in the 1990s, it was shot in Belfast, in West Belfast. In fact, it wasn't even shot in West Belfast. It was shot in Manchester, but it was set in West Belfast. It was called You, Me and Marley. And I think this might have been featured in it somewhere. It might have been. It's Q Radio, Abe Lovin'. Loving the Wonder Years 1992. What about I'm Gonna Get You, Bizarre Inc. Maybe Snap Rhythm as a Dancer, or Oh What a Night, I thought you were gonna say Oh What a Year. There's June and Yuri, all great songs, but we listen, unfortunately, we just don't have time to squeeze them all in. Unfortunately not. What day is it?
1: It's Friday!
0: Yes, it is indeed. Hello to Michelle and Akmacloy. OMG, what a tune. Haven't heard this in ages. Thanks for your message. What else do we have here? We got a message here from somebody who celebrates their birthday this weekend. Where did it go? Hang on. Oh, there she is there. This is Kerry.
2: Hey, happy Friday. It's my birthday weekend.
0: Happy Friday. Happy birthday.
2: Happy birthday tomorrow. Could you play CC Peniston from 1992? Please and thank you. Have a great weekend, Kerry and Ballymena.
0: Kerry, Ballymena, have a great birthday weekend. Hopefully you get spoiled rotten. And yes, this song was in the UK chart this week, 1992. We Got a Love Thang.

from North Belfast says, this reminds me of my P7 Leavers Disco. Good times. I love how a song can just transport you straight away back to a certain point. I do. Thanks for all of your messages for the Wonder Years Part 1. Stick around because that's only Part 1. After your very latest news with Jane, we got Part 2. We're going to jump forward to 2008 next.

0: 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Whatever the weather, they have you covered. 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

0: from the Q Radio newsroom at 6 o'clock. I'm Jane Veitch and these are your top stories this evening. Labour's ruling body has confirmed that Andy Burnham will be allowed to enter the race for a seat in Parliament. The National Executive Committee's given the Greater Manchester Mayor permission to stand in the Makerfield by-election. It means he is a step closer to potentially challenging Keir Starmer's leadership. Here's Sky's political correspondent, Rob Powell.
1: This doesn't mean that he definitely is the candidate, although I find it really hard to believe that this goes any other way now than him being the candidate. But things moving fast and a very, very different outcome to the one we had before when the NEC blocked Andy Burnham. This time he will be allowed to stand.
0: Locally, there's a security alert in Oma. A number of properties have been evacuated in Culmore Park following the discovery of a suspicious object. A nearby community centre has been opened to accommodate residents. A man has been jailed for appalling assaults on PSNI officers after being arrested over a suspected burglary at a bar in Belfast in March this year. 36-year-old Reuben Glenn kicked a policewoman in the chest during a series of attacks outside the Crown Bar. He also tried to headbutt and spit on two of her colleagues before smearing excrement over the walls of a custody cell. Police are investigating a sectarian hate crime in Derry, Londonderry. Threatening graffiti has been daubed on the Free Derry Wall near Leckie Road. It happened early this morning. And then staying in the northwest, a family had been verbally abused and had mud thrown at their home in a racially motivated attack in Strathfoyle. A number of young people were spoken to by officers. That is your headline news at 6. Jim has a few more local stories next.
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0: Tonight, Liverpool are away at Aston Villa in the Premier League. Victory for either side would guarantee Champions League football next season. And then locally in the League of Ireland, Derry City are away at bottom side Waterford. And then in Rugby's United Championship, Ulster host league leaders, the Glasgow Warriors, this evening. Finally, Celtic manager Martin O'Neill thinks everyone outside of the club is willing hearts to win the Scottish Premiership tomorrow. The two clubs go head-to-head for the title, separated by a single point, with the visitors to Parkhead needing a draw to become the first non-Old Firm champions since 1985. Well, that is your news and sport at 6 on Q Radio. There will be a national update in an hour's time.
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7: So it should be mainly dry this evening. Late sunshine. Cold, however. 2 will be the overnight low. And tomorrow's going to be a mixture of sunny spells, but also some scattered showers. Heavy showers expected. And top 10.

Killers, Mika from 2008. Relax, Kings of Leon, You Somebody, and Robin, Be Mine before that. Abe, you played En Vogue, and I was just telling my daughters how fierce En Vogue were. Absolutely brilliant. And I can't believe that they actually knew the song. And I was wondering how they knew the song from 1992. But TikTok, the joys of TikTok, of course. Kids are down with it now. They are. We're in 2008 now. And what were you doing in 2008? What were you doing? Where were you going? Any significant events in your life in 2008? Let me know. This was the year I got married. I had to think for a second there. Was it 2008? But it was. July 31st, 2008. And this song was in the chart. Flo Rida.

0: Pure Radio, 20 past 6. Jen and Mark also got married on the 31st of July 2008. What a coincidence. And hey, do you remember, Jen and Mark, that it rained all day? I mean, like, it never stopped raining. Not only did it rain, but it was torrential rain on my wedding day. Start to finish, but they say that's good luck. Abe, Bass Hunter, All I Ever, the tune from 2008, but wasn't in the UK chart, but that all of the songs have to be in the UK chart. And this one comes in from Tara in Letterkenny. She writes, Abe, I'm only after running over some dog, SH1T, with a lawnmower. Oh no. Oh no. Definitely wasn't doing that in 2008.
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0: Hey, remind me to tell you about Barney, actually, just talking about that. Let me tell you about Barney. I'll fill you in a while. I was not happy. Oh my goodness. Anyway, the traffic is moving well across Northern Ireland. Not much to tell you about and update you on. Still a wee bit of traffic towards, if you're leaving the city centre, just past Lisburn, there's been a breakdown and some traffic slowing down. Have a wee gander at that. But other than that, you're up to date. 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

And there's Lady Gaga, Just Dance, from 2008. And just to stay on top of some of your messages, and thanks for all of your messages on Barney, by the way. This is what I did with Barney, because Lisa was asking there. I groomed Barney. I spent like 3 hours grooming Barney, between bathing him, shampooing him, conditioning him, brushing him, blow drying him. And he was like gruff stuff, like, that's what I'm talking about, like. And then let him out the back to do his business, and he rolled in, you know what, and like, this is literally a couple of hours after I spent so much time doing that. I was raging. Hello to anybody, Lee in Alabama, who's tuned in. I got a song coming up for you, Lee.

0: Somebody did ask me to play Rihanna last hour, but we couldn't because it was 1992. But there you go. There she is. And all her prime in 2008. There's Disturbia. It's Q Radio. Hello to Kelly, who celebrates her birthday today. Happy birthday from all of your family. Kelly McDonald, have a great birthday. And apparently you're in for a big surprise tomorrow. That's all I'm allowed to tell you. So enjoy that.
1: Think it'll be easy.
0: But remember this, Kelly Rowland. This is the Freemasons remix.

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1: And there's no traffic to report. Traffic's moving well across Northern Ireland. If you do come across anything across the weekend, please do update us on the Q Radio travel number 90 890 110, or you can drop us a WhatsApp if it's safe to do that. Still to come, Bass Hunter and Freddy Legrand, not Hands Up for Detroit, the other one, and from 2008 next.
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Etta LeGrand and Let Me Think About It. It's Q Radio. Now, this weekend, it's a winning weekend. Now, listen to this. If you're a fan of Copy, Copy, it's one of the most beautiful restaurants in Belfast, and it's been closed for renovation. But the most popular Italian restaurant for over 14 years has officially reopened, and its refurbishment has been complete, and it's reopening this weekend. We're giving you the chance to win a meal for two, which will include a glass of bubbles on arrival. Now, if you would like to win, we're going to be giving away this all weekend, from tomorrow on Q Radio Breakfast, and right through until Grania Show, I'm thinking, on Sunday, your chance to win with Kobe. So all you've got to do is stay tuned and listen on for how you can get your hands on this meal for two at Kobe Restaurant. You're not going to want to miss this. Definitely not. Here's Alex Guarino.

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20: From the Sky News Centre at 7, Andy Burnham will be among the Labour candidates running for the Makerfield by-election. After blocking his attempt to return to Westminster in February, the party's ruling body is letting him put his name forward for the contest.

Dance Anthems with me, Gareth Woo's Divine Inspiration and The Way. What a tune. Absolutely perfect in that Friday night sunshine. Hope you're well. Welcome back to the weekend. Hope you're ready for a party. I've got 3 hours of absolute bangers and I want to hear from you. What are your weekend plans? Get in touch with our Q-Video WhatsApp and let me know. I've got music from Christine Blood and Flippin' Phil on the way. But first, it is, of course, Ultra Beat. It's Elysium on Q-Video. Good evening.

0: dance anthems with me, Gareth Wood, Christine Blonde, Love Shy, the Electric Boutique remix. Welcome to the show. If you have just switched on, let me know what you're up to tonight. Hello to Louise in Belfast. She is tuned in and she says, Gareth, I've just clocked off work for 2 weeks, heading to Italy on Monday. These tunes are the perfect start to my weekends. Good to hear. Hello to Nigel and Carol, always tuned in. And a big happy birthday as well to Mark, who is heading out in Belfast this evening with his partner, Paula. Happy birthday, mate. Have a fantastic Friday evening. Yeah, let me know what you're up to. We'd love to give you a shout out if you have any song requests. Or is it your birthday? Of course, get in touch. I've got music from Planet Perfecto, Bullet in the Gun. We're going back to 1999 with this next one.
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Gareth Woods, Flippin' Phil, and of course the wonderful Kelly Lorena with True Love Never Dies. Billy Gillies before that too with DNA. Can't beat a Clubland classic, especially on a Friday night. Hello to Leanne and Paula. They are cooking up some steaks this evening. I also got a message in that says, please give a shout out to Jasmine and Sienna. And says here, would you tell them that we have been keeping a secret from them and we have two very special tickets for them that came in from your mummy and daddy and Morgan. Oh, I wonder what it is.

Two videos, dance anthems with me, Gareth Woods, Axwell, and Feel the Vibe. DOD and On the Run before that as well. A fantastic remix of a 90s classic. It's Friday night. I have the tunes right up until 10 o'clock. Get in touch and let me know what you're up to. Is it your birthday? Are you heading out? Are you going on a date? Are you simply just having a kitchen rave tonight? Get in touch and let me know. Hello this evening to Joe, Danielle, Aaron, and Leona. If you're having a great night tonight, good to hear from you. And also a shout out to Michael and the lads who are heading to play darts this evening, and they've requested this track for the one and only Mickey Modell. This is, of course, Cheating Faces on Q Radio. Turn it up nice and loud.

0: Q Videos, Dance Anthems with me, Gareth Woods. That was Mickey Modell and Cheating Faces. If you haven't already done so, get in touch with our Q Video WhatsApp this evening. Let me know what you're up to. And you know what? I would love to know what your favourite old school track is of all time. If you were a 90s raver back in the day, throw me some requests and I'll see what I can do for you. Happy birthday to Shauna, who is celebrating her 21st today. I've got a track on the way just for you in a couple of minutes. Apollo Dance. Great choice. And don't forget, you can call the show if you fancy it tonight, 90-236-967. Lift that phone, let's have a bit of crack.
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0: Cue Video's dance anthems for your Friday night with me, Gareth Woos. Keep your messages coming in, 07702-687-001. More of your mentions and requests to get through in the next couple of minutes. Also music from Casso and Ray Prada coming up before we head into your 8 o'clock news. Hello, Paul, what's happening?
1: I'm at the concert, we tune for it, please.
0: Absolutely, go for it.
1: What it feels like for a girl in Madonna, the Above and Beyond mix.
0: Do I have that? Have I played that before? I think I do. Let me have a look.
1: Have you played it before?
0: 2 seconds.
1: Or else House in the Street, right, Eden?
0: That's a great one as well. What's the crack tonight?
1: I got you to play it a couple of weeks ago, actually. I'm just sitting, I'm listening to football on the TV, no, just listening to the scores.
0: And you've got me
1: on. Listening to yourself.
0: And you have me on in the background?
1: Oh, I've done a wee football bit, so a wee twat on.
0: Lovely stuff. Well, here, I'll get

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0: Dance Anthems with me, Gareth Woods, Castle and Ray. That was Prada, and before that, Madonna, the Above and Beyond remix of What It Feels Like for a Girl. Big shout out to Zara, who is tuned in tonight. She loves the tunes every single weekend. Good to hear from you. Thanks very much for your message. And happy birthday as well to Kieran, who is 25 today. Enjoy your night out in Belfast this evening. Right, back to the 90s, right after your news headlines at 8 with Sash, Steve Willow and the South Side Spinners next.
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0: the Sky News Centre at 8. Andy Burnham's cleared the first hurdle in his Labour leadership bid, with the party's ruling body saying he can stand in a by-election. The Greater Manchester Mayor was refused permission by the NEC when he launched a bid for Parliament in February. Conservative leader Kemi Badenoch says the government's in meltdown.
1: Rachel Reeves said it herself, that a leadership crisis would just be chaos. We've seen the Health Secretary resign because he wants to be Prime Minister. The Labour Party is only interested in themselves. They are not governing the country. Andy Burnham wants to rock up and just be Prime Minister despite being out of Parliament for a decade.
0: Health officials insist the risk to the public from an outbreak of meningitis is low. A sixth former who went to Henley College in Oxfordshire has died, and two pupils from separate schools in Red

Friday evening. Welcome to the show. If you have just tuned in, you're in the right place if you love your old school bangers and dance anthems. Our WhatsApp is open for your messages. As always, get in touch. Let me know what you're up to. More of them to read out in the next couple of minutes. Also, let me know what your favourite old school dance classic is. You never know, I might play it for you. I got a text in and it says, Gareth, great tunes tonight. Any chance of the Southside Spinners love struck for Shamey Shard?

0: Cue Videos Dance Anthems with me, Gareth Woods. Great remix from Fetty Legrand of Rihanna's Rude Boy, the Southside Spinners before that too with Love Struck. Keep your messages coming in, let me know what you're up to tonight. Hello to Lisa Marie in Antrim. She's off for the weekend after a hard week's work. Enjoying the tunes, good to hear from you. Gonna say hello this evening as well to Kaylee, who is tuned in. She's loving the tunes. She used to go to the rave scene in the North East nightclubs. Love it. We love your voice clips as well.
1: Hi, it's Jenny here on behalf of all the mummies from primary school, Thompson Primary School. We're all on a night out to celebrate all our kids finishing fifth year. And we're going to the Odyssey to see Mummy Banter. So if you could play that good old track right in the night, that would be great. Cheers.
0: Oh, you know I love going straight back to the 90s. It's on the way for you.
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dance anthems with me, Gareth Woods. Lucy and I Can't Help Myself, Tori Amos before that too with Professional Widow. Let me know what you're up to tonight. I got a text and it says, Gareth, loving the old school tune tonight. We are listening as we train legs. I would love to hear Wizards of the Sonic West Band versus Red Jerry. This was the last tune played at our wedding. Thank you from Geraldine and Ryan, listening in Armagh. Fantastic choice. That is on the way for you two in just a couple of minutes. Hello to Pat, who's working hard in the garage this evening. Adam and Charlie are out on the pizzas tonight. Good to hear from you lot. And also a shout out as well to Maria and Paul. They are dancing about the kitchen like mad people. Right, let's get back to the tunes. I've got music from Free Fall, Skydive on the way. We better reflect later on as well. But first, let's go back in time once again with ATB. It's 9 p.m. till I come. Good evening.

0: dance anthems with me, Gareth Woods. Free Fall and Skydive. I got a message in from Lynn in Belfast. She says, I'm dancing about the tent in Gosford Forest Park, enjoying the chilled atmosphere while cooking some steaks for a late meal. Loving the tunes. That sounds really relaxing, actually. Hello to Declan and Dara. They're just on a wee sunbed and they're feeling these Friday pumpers. So am I. And hello as well to Paula, who is on the way home. Let me know what you're up to this evening. What are your Friday night plans? Lovely Friday evening. I got a request in from Bobby. He says, any chance of Neil and Kane's beach ball? Absolutely, it's coming up for you in just the next couple of minutes. 90-236-967. If you fancy calling tonight's show, I've also got music from Reflect and Roger Sanchez next.
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dance anthems with me, Gareth Woods. Reflect and Need to Feel Loved. Neilan and Kane before that too with Beach Ball. Coming up before we head into the final hour of tonight's show, we've got music from Oliver Tree rather, and Robin Schultz with Miss You. Hello to DJ Ryan Blair from Lorne. It's his birthday today. Happy birthday, mate. Hope you have a good one. Right, let's get this one on. This is Roger Sanchez and Another Chance.

0: Gareth Woods, Oliver Tree and Miss You. Gotta say hello to my lovely friend Leanne, who is tuned in with Michelle and Derek. And also, hello as well to Joe and Merceda from the US. It's their final night in Belfast. They've had a fantastic week. Thanks very much for tuning into the show. Enjoy the rest of your Friday night. Right, on the way after your news headlines at 9, music from Floor Filla, 3 Drives, and a great one from CJ Stone and Voodoo Serrano. It's all on the way next.
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16: From the Sky News Centre at 9. Labour's ruling bodies confirmed Andy Burnham will be allowed to stand in the Makerfield by-election. It means he's a step closer to potentially challenging Sir Keir Starmer's leadership. Here's our political correspondent, Rob Powell.
17: This doesn't mean that he definitely is the candidate, although I find it really hard to believe that this goes any other way now than him being the candidate. But things moving fast and a very, very different outcome to the one we had before when the NEC blocked Andy Burnham. This time, he will be allowed to stand.
16: The family of a great-grandmother have accused her killer of leaving her to die like rubbish in a gutter. 19-year-old Billy Stokoe has been jailed for nearly 7 years for knocking down Gloria Stevenson with his defective e-bike on a zebra crossing in Sunderland last May. The father of a college student who's died after catching meningitis says he can't describe the heartbreak. Lewis Waters, who attended Henley College in Oxfordshire, was described as funny, sociable and kind-hearted. Two other pupils from separate schools in Reading are being treated for meningitis. A 19-year-old man's been arrested in connection with a data protection offence after the personal details of a Scottish referee were leaked online. John Beaton and his family spent last night at home under police protection. He gave a controversial penalty to Celtic.

0: in their midweek Premiership win at Motherwell. In sport, Aston Villa are going up against Liverpool for a Champions League spot. Frank Watson's watching their Premier League game at Villa Park.
1: Villa 1, Liverpool 0 at half-time. The only goal coming 4 minutes before the break. A beauty curled in from 15 yards by Morgan Rogers following a neatly worked short corner routine. Liverpool had a goal disallowed when Cody Gakpo was offside. Generally an even first half at Villa with the only goal. Villa 1, Liverpool 0.
0: It's claimed auditions have taken place in the search for a new James Bond. Variety reports the casting process has officially started. And that's the latest.
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4: Well, it will be dry with some late sunshine and an overnight low of 5 tomorrow. Expect a wet day with heavy showers and a top temperature of 11 degrees.

Videos, dance anthems with me, Gareth Woos. It's the final hour of the show. After 10, Jai Labs has got dance anthems extra. But in the meantime, I will keep the tunes rolling out for you. Hugh McVicar to come, also music from Belters Only and a Space Brothers remix of a Liquid classic. But first, this is of course CJ Stone and Voodoo Serrano. It's Overload.

0: This is your Rocky Bar speaking, and this biscuit crunch is here to pep you up, taking you from traffic jam to singing a jam. Because after one crunch of a Rocky Bar, it's showtime. Stage presence, you've got it. Range, 2 octaves. So go grab yourself a Rocky. Go grab your imaginary mic. Go be the car karaoke diva you were born to be. Rocky, go crunch it.
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Jonas Brothers remix playing here on Q Radio. Belters only before that too with Superstar. Got a great trance anthem on the way from Gareth Emery. It's called House in the Streetlight. Way to hear the vocals on this track. It's stunning. Also music from Agnelli and Nelson too. But first, let's get this on from Alex Gaudino. This is Watch Out.

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Working Solvik, hello, Q Radio's Dance Anthems. On the way before Jerry Labs takes over with Dance Anthems Extra. He's got that from 10 o'clock. Got music from Ben Nicky, some David Guetta, and a Darude track to wrap up the show. And it's not Sandstorm, that's all I'm saying for now. But first, let's get this classic on. Beautiful track from Surreal, Do You Take My Breath Away?

David Guetta, Love Is Gone, Q-Video's Dance Anthems. You'll be listening to Gareth Woods. Enjoy the rest of your Friday night, whatever you are getting up to. I will be back tomorrow evening from 6 o'clock with Dance Anthems Part 2. After your news at 10, it's Jerry Loves. He's got Dance Anthems Extra. But first, my final track from Darude. It's Feel the Beat. See ya.

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10 PM, you are listening to Q Radio, and this is Dance Anthems Extra. It is myself, Jerry Labs, this Friday night, keeping you company here on Q right up until midnight. Friday night crew, are we ready? Let's do this. Let's get the party started. Let's go.

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Wow, Space Cowboy, I would die for you here on Q Radio. It is Friday night. What is a 411? What are your plans this weekend? Are you being sensible or are you partying? That is the question. Speaking of partying, here's an absolute party anthem. I'm in the mood for Dreamer. Here we go. Let's

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Okay, party people, I am in the mood for an absolute tune. A Q Radio classic, if I say so myself. Here we go, are we ready, Friday night? Let's do this. This is one of my favourites. I don't know why, I just love this. The serotonin is running through me right now. The vibes are immaculate. Who's ready for some unique too? This is Love Lines, and you're listening to Dance Anthems Extra. Get this one turned up. Here we go.

And that was Punctual with I Don't Wanna Know here on Q Radio Dance Anthems Extra. We are slowly approaching 11, but don't be worrying. More music is coming up after 11. I am here with you until midnight. The party is still alive this Friday night on Dance Anthems Extra. See you after 11. Leaving you with this one. Here's Alex, Seek Love on the Beach.

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That was Motorcycle as The Rush comes here on Q Radio Dance Anthems Extra. It's just after 11. I'm here until midnight, of course, so let's get this party started. We don't have long left. The 1 hour warning, we know all about it here on Dance Anthems Extra. So let's get this hour started strong. Here's Pitbull. Don't stop the party.

And that was Tiësto and Brianna Grace with Beautiful Places here on Q Radio Dance Anthems Extra. Now, let's get a classic on. Who's ready for some Faithless? Get this one turned up. It's Music Matters.

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Corey featuring Pickle with Stay Together on Q Radio. We had Ian Van Zyl with Castles in the Sky. Now we have this one, Mauro Picotto, Lizard. Are we ready? Q Radio, all them old school ravers out there tuning in tonight. Get this one turned up right now.

0: The tunes have been pumping this hour. More music on the way. Music coming up from Bass Hunter and Fragma. You are not going to want to miss it.
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